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Waila mo New Zealand kona e na agree la wawa o fiso soani. So what does it mean long term? Is that a good thing, bad thing? I mean, hey, to me it can be a good thing, but hey, he might have different views on that. Kai mai se hokelo meni, man, how's the campaign going? It vai taimi tene, nia ne policy of the Green Party resonate well with people out there in the community, ne? 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
0: Yeah, introduce yourself. Kuai ko lua.
1: Ella.
0: Yeah, tālofa Ella.
1: Pala.
0: Yeah, palane. Yeah. Yeah, mai ko lua te whiawhi tēnei.
1: Tomorrow is
0: answer my question. Yeah, my goal is to be happy today.
1: Good.
0: Lei, fa fe taka tu valu. Yeah, my goal is.
1: Lei.
0: Lei, fa kafe tai. Okay. Elo ne goal am here. What's so special about tomorrow?
1: Father's Day.
0: Oh, you fa tu valu here the Father's Day.
1: The Mother's Day.
0: Okay. Hey, kata whakawale bale, because you two are answering questions. Okay, koe te ingo te lua tamana?
1: Lua.
0: Ko lua?
1: Lua and demo.
0: Oh, okay, I'm asking about your dad, not your mom, okay? Okay, ko lua te lua tamana. Okay, whala ane. What is so special about your dad? You want to share with us? Venga, yeah, it's special. Do you love your dad?
1: Yeah, and... He goes to work
0: every day to get some money.
1: Yes.
0: Okay. That's why you love your dad?
1: Yes.
0: Okay. Ela kakoe, what's so special about your dad?
1: He works hard at work. Because he's smart.
0: Oh, because your dad is smart. Oh.
1: And his friends at work hard too.
0: And his friends at work, they work hard too?
1: Because...
0: Why is it important that your dad works hard?
1: Because...
0: Namesake, okay?
1: Works hard and he's gonna get money.
0: Okay, and why is it important to get the money that your dad works hard for?
1: Because,
0: Hey, Kata? Yeah, what's so important?
1: So he can work hard for work and he can get some money.
0: Okay. Why? And what are you gonna spend the money? What is your dad's gonna spend the money on?
1: Some food.
0: Go for some food? Okay. For your school lunches?
1: No, for him.
0: For his
1: children.
0: For his children? Okay. How many of you all together?
1: Six, because my mom have one baby.
0: Oh, but your mom is going to have a new baby.
1: But one kid is at Tuvalu Junior.
0: Okay. And Falane, why do you love your dad besides he works hard? Is your dad doing something special for you all the time? Ella, we'll come back to you.
1: He can spend the money into his clothes and shoes.
0: Yeah.
1: And he can.
0: Okay. You were saying something about Kumon, that your dad spent money in paying for your Kumon?
1: He spent money for Kumon and school, and we work hard at school and Kumon.
0: Oh, you study hard at school as well because your dad works hard for that money?
1: Yeah.
0: To pay for your Kumon?
1: Yeah.
0: Oh, good girl. Ella, what about you? What do you think? Why is your dad so special and why do you love your dad? Do you love your dad?
1: Yeah.
0: Okay.
1: Because he gave us money when we do a Kumon.
0: Okay. Yeah. No, he doesn't? Okay. What does your dad do at home? Does he help with your homework or does he help you with your...
1: It's only the English people.
0: The English people?
1: Yeah.
0: What about the English people? What do the English people do?
1: They read.
0: Okay, so your dad helps you read?
1: And math has to do... yourself. Counting, but no counting. And the English papers have to read with someone and they can't do it by themselves. Auntie Fala, my Kumon is easy.
0: Oh, it's easy. What yeah. about you? Lani, how's your Kumon?
1: Good.
0: You're coping all right with your Kumon?
1: Yeah, I'm in high
2: her,
1: level.
2: Her one
0: That's
2: is
0: okay.
2: High
0: we're
2: level.
0: Talking we're talking about your dad, not about you. Okay, so what do you want to say to your dad?
1: Get
2: Happy Father's Day.
0: Okay.
1: And
0: say together, say one, two, go.
3: Happy Father's Day.
0: Okay, whakatū walo.
1: Te mana says.
0: Ke manuia, ke manuia.
1: Te manuia Father's Day.
0: Te aso.
1: Te aso.
0: O tamana.
1: O tamana.
0: Okay, good one, girls.
1: Yeah.
0: Yeah, whakamalo, tātou ki tō malo silikona. Yeah. Okay, it's Father's Day tomorrow, manatua. 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

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Meaning what the area de la Hamato, Evandale, New Lane, Kelston, Blockhouse Bay, New Windsor, no, that area. 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
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ya e tonge ki te living wage right and what does it mean about the election coming up mata nei a political parties katoa i committed to continuing to pay the what you call the government the state workers contracted workers directly employed and contracted workers the living wage right ko ai nei a political parties are committed ki tia to continue to work there to pay their cleaners security guards the catering staff the living wage mana fai ia if they get into parliament into government the next time after the election on the 7th of November so yeah we're gonna talk to Jeffrey about that so Jeffrey can tell us all about that it te afo te fitu in 10 minutes time yay Jeffrey looking forward to seeing you at 7:30 to tell us more about the living wage ka tene la asu e toka mo koe mai a magic bobo mo DJ Toa

0: Thanks. Okay, ko mai nei tāua ki te... Lost for even a minute a day to la e valu ia te polo kalame tāua te time in day ne ko te time that we celebrate anything Pacifica out there, not just Tuvaluans, but anything Pacifica out there in our community. Tama whai ngā tātou i tau community to make a difference to the lives o tau tino te Pacifica i lunga i kone i tau motu ngā lejeni ko Aotearoa New Zealand. So tonight, drum rolls, Linita. Once again, ko tau e haitala tātou mo Jeffrey tuita mai te Living Wage Movement. O na lopa am teiro ni koutou, te start by us tēnei, ne announce po mo September. Ne announce ia te new Living Wage Rate, mai te luas fulu walu tāla iwa lima, ke te luas fulu iwa tāla iwa se fulu. Remember, the Living Wage was launched in te ala, i te lua afe se fulu lua. So we are talking about almost like, what, 2012 to 2014 years? anyway, let's talk to Jeffrey Dapiapitene. Ya tala fakoe, Jeffrey. How are you, Malulele?
1: Yes, Talafa, always a pleasure to come along to our PM in Tuvalu and Talafa to all the listeners. Hope you're all having a lovely day out there.
0: Yeah, hey, congratulations to you and the Living Wage Movement, and which I believe make up of what? Our community groups, our faith groups, and the unions. Am I right, Jeffrey? And
1: yes.
0: Well,
1: yes, the Living Wages, apologies for overstepping there. Yes, the Living Wage Movement is made up of faith, union, and community groups. All across Aotearoa New Zealand, and to be up here in Tamaki Makaurau, Auckland, and to be organising where I am from, where home is for me, and where the living wage is needed most with our people.
0: Mālo, congratulations, Lenita, once again, pati pati pati. Congratulations to know that the living wage rate has moved up from 28.95 to 29.90. So congratulations, that is really, really good. Jeffrey, can you tell us how many employers are actually paying their workers the living wage rate at the moment, and how many of them, and how many workers are there too, please?
1: Yeah, across New Zealand, there are about 325 living wage employers. Now, I want to say like living wage accredited employers. And there are about 64,000, roughly 64,000 workers receiving at least the living wage rate across Aotearoa. New Zealand. So yeah, the congratulations and the round of applause goes to those workers who are now at the new rate of 29.90, and especially to the employers for doing right by their workers and staying on as living wage accredited employers.
0: Are you able to share with some with our listeners tonight who those are? Pati, pati, pati, Linita, for those accredited living wage employers. Are you able to share some who are those accredited living wage employers at the moment, Jeffrey?
1: Yes. To my knowledge, there are the big corporations such as the banks who employ, although they are, you know, banks, they employ thousands of staff and cleaners, security guards, and they are one of, I'd say, the big organizations that are living wage accredited. Then you have our Auckland Council, Wellington Council, and Christchurch, who also employ thousands and thousands of workers. So although they are our what you call big organizations, and people can say like, yes, they can pay the living wage, but the living wage movement, like the backbone of the accreditation and the employer program, is through the small businesses. And
2: so
1: I'm trying to
0: What about the government? What about the government at the moment? Aren't they still paying their cleaners, their, what you call, their security guards and catering staff the living wage? Because I know that when the previous government was in, they were leading that. So is the current government still paying their workers, those contracted workers, the living wage, Jeffrey? We want to check before the election on the 11th, on the 7th of November.
1: Yes. At the moment, the government workers employed by governments are still being paid the living wage. A great feat that was just recently achieved over the last few days was getting commitments from parties that will be running to keep the living wage, signing a pledge that if they go into government, that they will keep the living wage.
0: They continue to pay their workers the living wage. Okay.
1: Yes.
0: That brings me to that, my next question. So, congratulations. We heard that you had a good meeting down in Wellington, the Living Wage Election Forum. So who did you invite? Who are the political leaders that you invited to attend the meeting, the forum, election forum down in Wellington? Jeffrey?
1: The invitation went out to all parties.
0: Oh, okay.
1: Because the living wage movement is nonpartisan.
0: Mm-hmm.
1: We will work with all parties. Now, who turned up were the Labour Party through Chris Hipkins, Green Party, and Opportunity Party. And so although we had three and three did not show up.
0: So you're talking about the National Party, REP, the ACT Party, and the New Zealand First Party. They were all invited, but they didn't turn up. Is that right? Is that what you're saying?
1: Yeah.
0: Jeffrey? So what was the excuse for not turning up? What did they say? People are listening because, you know, election on the 7th of November. So it's very important. We want to know what happened. What did they say? What was
1: I mean, excuses with political parties and politicians, like, they vary. You'd know, fella. And so you'd get the excuses of, like, sorry, we have another event that we have to go to or prioritize. Keyword prioritize. Or just miscommunications, and they weren't able to show up. So,
0: we can't hear you. We can't hear you, Jeffrey. We can't hear you. Did it go mute? Talk again, Jeffrey. We can't hear.
1: Like there are
0: you are. Now we can hear you. Yeah. Mm-hmm. Okay.
1: There are a lot of excuses out there, but at the end of the day, our people don't really care about excuses.
0: They want to see political parties
1: there. They just want you to show up. So, yeah, we really don't care about the excuse and why they didn't show up. It's the actions that could...
0: It matters. Mm-mm. Okay, can you tell us what was the question asked that night, or what were the questions asked that night, and what commitment did the Opportunity Party, the Labour Party, and the Green Party gave to the community that night, to the living, because I heard about, 500 plus people that attended the meeting that night? Wow, that's a big turnout.
1: There are about like seven asks, and apologies that I don't have the asks all out here for you. But the
0: commitment to the living wage, that's the one that we're really interested in, to continue to pay the living wage to, you know, directly employed and contracted.
1: The pledge was to continue the living wage within government, but extending that living wage to all workers in the state sector if elected.
0: So we're talking about schools as well?
1: Yes. And if that goes through, that will affect another 20,000 state workers, I believe, across the country. It's 20,000 is a number, and it may go up or down, but I see it as 20,000 workers, 20,000 families that will now be able to have that extra... bit of money into their accounts. that go into something meaningful, like supporting their families.
0: Oh, wow. That's it. So the whole three political parties all said yes. They are all committed and they say yes, they will support it. They get into government, they will continue to pay the government workers, the sector, yeah. The living wage plus, like what he says, plus the, what you call the schools. So beside the schools, who else that will be added onto the list?
1: Yeah, you've got cleaners, caretakers, canteen and groundskeeping staff.
0: Oh, yeah.
1: You've got government department workers and those who work in, like, your youth facilities and hospitals, catering workers. Yeah.
0: All of, I mean, yeah. So yeah, we are going into the health sector as well. So the schools and the health sectors as well to make sure all those workers are, yeah, contracted by the government to do their job. They're working, they're getting paid the living wage as well. Mm.
1: Yes, exactly. And it's not something that, like, they have to, like, it shouldn't have to be something that they had to beg for. You know, this is something that they deserve, these workers. And to get these commitments from political leaders is something that, yes, on the night, that 500 that you mentioned at Nai Nai College in Wellington.
0: Yay!
1: Everyone was ecstatic and happy, but the work continues, and now it's about keeping these parties accountable to their
0: government. Hold them to account when they get into a government. Mm.
1: Exactly.
0: Amazing that the opportunity even voted yes. So that's good on the opportunity party as well, because I know the Green and the Green Party and the Labour Party have always been committed to the living wage. That's how it was implemented in government. But hey, it's a matter of continuing to hold them to account to deliver on that. So well done, well done to you and the living wage movement. Okay, Jeffrey, for some of our community leaders who are listening tonight, they may be, some of them could be owning companies, okay? They are owners of, it could be big, medium, small companies out there. What would you like to tell them? For them to do the right thing and pay their workers as well, the living wage, because I know the living wage movement always say, you may not be able to afford it this year, because we all know things are difficult at the moment, but how can you work with the living wage, make sure that you deliver maybe next year, you know, bit by bit, you know? What would you like to say to our Pacifica community leaders who are listening tonight and company owners as well? What would you like to leave with them? Or even managers of some companies, yeah?
1: Yeah. To those who are in that space, the ask is simple: is if you can, are you willing to pay the living wage? If this is a conversation that can be had with amongst yourselves, your boards, and whoever are in charge, like if a conversation is all that comes of it, then that can be a great start. We don't have to become accredited straight away if you can't. And also, if you're a business that can't pay the living wage, that's okay as well. But one thing I've had to mention time again, especially with this role, is that we aren't the living wage police. You know, I'm not here to shame businesses and workers that can't pay the living wage. But if there are businesses out there that have interest in paying the living wage and becoming accredited, which is the which is a key important part, becoming living wage accredited, then strongly advise you to get in touch. If you may think that it can be a couple years away, then we are willing to work with you in setting those milestones in order to achieve that, so that eventually we can get there. But the living wage movement and employer program is here to help where needed, especially with the fuzzy gray area things in between that that can affect some businesses not wanting to becoming living wage accredited. But yeah, if anything, the door is always open. Fala, you have my contact. And yeah, feel free to reach out to Fala if you need to get to me and we can start that conversation.
0: Malo. Jeffrey, I know that, as you know, that I work for the union and I do a lot of bargaining as well. Just like what you say, Jeffrey, I echo what you're saying. Some companies say, Fala, we can't really pay the living wage at the moment, but maybe in 2 years' time we're happy, you know? So we always kind of like, okay, let's, just like what you say, let's set the milestones now and go, okay, this year we're going to pay this amount and by next year, we will be able to reach the actual, you know, living wage rate. And so, yeah, that's exactly what you were saying. So thank you, Jeffrey. Yeah. So, yeah, with the election coming up, Jeffrey, what would you like to leave with our listeners who are listening tonight? What message would you like to leave with them to make sure that they are voting correctly for people that actually care about workers and their communities? Thank you.
1: Yeah, to the people out there and with this election coming up, I strongly, firstly, advise you all to please register to vote. This is an opportunity that comes around every couple of years or so. And so I strongly advise, especially our Pasifika people and those from where I come from and who I call home, from Mangere and South Auckland especially, for us to get out there and vote. In terms of who you vote for, strongly advise you do your homework. What parties align with you and your family and the issues that affect you most. Strongly advise you to do your homework. Don't just vote blindly. And yeah.
0: Vote for the living wage. Vote for the living wage, yeah. Simple as that.
1: Exactly. We just had a forum. Some parties committed. Do as you must. But yeah, as long as our people are out there in the voting booth, that's where I'd see some a win for our people, is that we're actually participating in society.
0: Yeah, because I mean, I'll be honest with you, Jeffrey, because the living wage will be one of the things I will look for, you know? If any political parties out there that support the living wage, because the living wage is all about paying our workers decent wages, you know, to make a difference to the lives of the people in our community, our whānau in our community. So any political parties that committed to paying the living wage workers, because that's what it's all about. Because the struggle is real out there. New Zealand has been such a low wage economy for so long. And living wage is another way of pushing, boosting a worker's wages up. And to me, that's the way to go, you know? So I will definitely be looking out for political parties that are supporting the living wage, paying their workers the living wage. And that's the parties that I will support, you know? I will vote for on the 7th of November. Simple as that, you know? Because that's what it's all about. But otherwise, hey, thank you. Whakawhitai lahi, Jeffrey, for coming on. I know on a Saturday evening, but you're always here for to our community, and we really appreciate
1: always.
0: That. But congratulations once again to the Living Wage Movement and the great mahi that you're doing for our low-paid workers out there. We really appreciate the mahi that you're doing out there, Jeffrey. Go hard, okay? And keep up the good work, okay, for you and your team.
1: Yes, thank you, Fala, and thank you to the community of PM in Tuvalu. It's always a pleasure to come here, and I always sacrifice the Saturday afternoon to come be with you, Fala.
0: Malo, Jeffrey. Keep up the good work, eh? Yep. And there you go. Jeffrey Tuita for Living Wage, the Living Wage Movement. The new living wage rate, which is very good. We have the Living Wage Movement. People will continue to negotiate bargain their pay on the minimum wage. As you all know, what is the minimum wage at the moment? $23. 95. That is just like a big difference compared to the living wage. Thank goodness for the living wage movement. You have another option to negotiate for your pay.

0: wage because of the living wage movement. So you're... The minimum wage at the moment is $23.95, whereas the living wage is $29.95. So see the big difference between the living wage and the minimum wage? Yeah, so thank goodness for the living wage. Now people are able to negotiate their wages, their pay, on the living wage instead of the minimum wage. I know. And for so long, New Zealand has been such a low-wage economy country. Yeah, we need to do something about it. It's just why our whānau, our families, tau kāinga, ko nai move ki Australia, me lahi la tongi tika ko lāka kunei la tātou. Aotearoa New Zealand, still a low-wage economy country. We need to do something about it. Yep. So there you go, people. Manatua, yeah. So even if you want to be on the living wage, right, go and talk to your boss tomorrow or Monday and say, hey, I just heard the living wage has gone up to $29.95. Can you increase my pay to the living wage? Yeah, kona hokim tō ngā luenga as the union organizer beside my PMN hat. We negotiate to make sure that workers are getting paid the starting rate for a company to start on the living wage instead of the minimum wage. So, yeah, but otherwise, go and talk to your boss and say, hey, I just heard the living wage rate go for $35, or let's say $30. Can you pay me the living wage rate instead of the minimum wage? Okay, people? Yeah. So that's a homework for you to go and talk to your employer comes Monday.
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0: Oi, ya we te loto e te te aki ko mai ne ba o a ki e mo tātou te tula e walu. 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
1: Oh, pretty.
0: I would lead a 50
1: Yeah.
0: I love see ya. Fiji nice and warm head to all way gonna.
1: Oh, moko tai moko moko fuke kone.
0: Yeah.
1: But keep it warm
0: good.
1: And safe. Eh?
0: Yeah. Hey, my dear team, the Pimono Tuwala, we just want to say congratulations and we're so proud of you. Matau Pepa Malunga, they're not their Bachelor of Law. And what's the other part again? PD, what is it again?
1: PDOP.
0: Yeah, PDOP. Yeah.
1: Professional Diploma. In legal practicing.
0: There you go, people. I've learned something new tonight as well. Yeah. So congratulations. We're so proud of you. Lotoau. Yeah, I know that you're so young. Am I right? You're only 23, Lotoau. You don't mind my saying your age on online? Yeah? On air?
1: No, I don't mind. Yes, I am 23 this year.
0: Did you say November, December?
1: December.
0: Wow, she's only 22, 23 in December. Oh yeah, way. Oh my God, you got your priorities so right. Anyway, before we talk about tau pepa malunga and your achievement tonight, yeah, introduce ake koe ki tau tino whakalongolongo kone, yeah? E whakalongolongo mai tafe tene, ke ilo nato me koe koe.
1: Okay. Well, first of all, whaftai lasi mo tō whamia mei. I'm going to kickstart. My name is Tawingokolo Tawam Tangali Seluka. I was Tamafine Mainui. And I've got the Nofongalo Fiji for the past 13 years.
0: Okay.
1: And so I can say I technically grew up here. I'm ne Akongalo Ikone Fiji. So I'm going to say that I'm going to say but I'm hoping in my time, my money, go. If I say I'll get the new to value, ne?
0: Malo, man, you're so young. Have you always, I'm sorry, yeah, carry on? Yeah, the muffin and go ahead, muffin and new, ne? Yeah.
1: It's okay.
0: Have you always been thinking of becoming a lawyer when you were growing up and, you know? Well, yeah, kung I feed you, kung I feed you, kung I feed you, kung
1: Well, my the primary school, I was at the Holy Trinity.
0: Okay.
1: And then at the secondary, I was at the Suwasanga. And then, of course, at the USP.
0: Okay.
1: Yeah. So it's very long journey, yeah?
0: Okay, and that's your journey then. You're still 22, 23 at the end of the year. So becoming a lawyer has always been something about the mafaufau, you know? Manakoloko going to become a lawyer and not doing anything else? So yeah.
1: Well, personally, it never crossed my mind.
0: Okay.
1: I guess that's the last thing I was thinking, what to become. Normally, I was thinking about, maybe an accountant or economics. But then it was when, I struggled a lot at primary school with my accounting. So when I got into USP and dad told me just try out the law. So I listened to what he told me and I was more interested in sociology, but more than law compared to law. So I pursued sociology and then I changed my mind again. So I went back to law because that was sociology. Compared to when I was in first year, I didn't really like it at the second year. And then I pajam Dr. Mana, and then he told me, "Well, you can always go back to our law, because I was taking both of them." So, yeah. So I guess I could say it was not really my first option, the law, as a lawyer, but it's the only one that delane fifia.
0: Wow. So that's the reality of life, ne? I mean, yeah.
1: That's about it.
0: How long was your paper? If you deliver the paper, the paper, the degree, the bachelor, you mean the law?
1: Oh, for the Bachelor of Law, 4 years.
0: Oh, okay.
1: Yeah, it normally takes 4 years, the degree.
0: Okay. Before we talk about your next step, so yeah, the challenge, like what you say, you're switching from sociology, become, you know, and then that to law. But what are other struggles that, I mean, you're very young, like what you just told me. You're only 22. We're going to be 23 comes December. So, yeah. How was it? Was it challenging? You know, I mean, of course, you like to go party, hang out with your friends and things, but hey, you stay focused. So you were 18, so straight after high school, you went straight into USP and did your law paper. Share with us your journey. Amore, Tom.
1: Taku journey, I would say, was actually fun. Well, gal, that because of my friends, law was a very, you know, it's a topic that I say learn for kinemato ite high school, so it was totally something new. So, but we didn't see it as an intimidating or anything. We took it as a challenge. So, mato wea, we tried our best But to balance it out, we normally just go play volleyball or some. Well, I used to dance back then. I joined the dance academy. So I used those two sports just to balance out my stress and everything. It can be quite challenging at times. My second the USP, all of those topics are very, very big. And they just throw it at you and expect you to try and understand yourself. So mato is beni ne mato is zoom tasimom to tau nga so ane discuss niam to mene learn yo ologite ako nga ne. Well, for me, as long as you have fun, you won't even feel that it's a challenge ne or you're struggling Then taku journey was really easy because of that, and plus mom and dad ne so so ani ne. It's easy because dad fogila and also my brother was there. I think that also made it easier, ne? But I share all my notes and everything. So it was really, I didn't really feel the pressure, ne? Because I had very strong support from parents, siblings, and also friends. So yes, that's my journey.
0: Oh, that's good to know. So where to from here? What are your next steps? Complete. Yeah.
1: Well, to be honest, normally for me to decide my next step, I normally just sit down with mom and dad and we converse. So, but dad is not here at the moment. I travel out of country, so and maybe we'll have a talk and everything. But I have so many advices. I just came back from Australia recently. And another cousin, Voki, and my aunties, they were telling me, you know, other options. There's also an option. Also, they need teachers, ne? Ke vatu o ngā lue, ne? So I have so many options and I'm not so sure, That's how ngāri sare kau mawhai patu toku tamana, like what to do next. But I'm leaning towards ke whanau ngā lue Australia. So, yeah, ngāri kona I Australia mea. They offer lots of range, something totally different. Then if you have try for gona, but to get there, I have to do if I focus the admission. So I have to learn some courses, if I sisukenga or a test, get admit go. So basically, you can say it's like I'm starting again if I go to Australia. But I'm looking, try yung alu some. at least maybe some months ago nei. I mean ke ala ke au nga ala te
0: to degree yeah. You want to give back to the community while you are there, you know? Mm.
1: Yes, yes, definitely.
0: Oh, that's so good of you. Mm. So, now I'm very curious, so you know, here, what kind of law are you looking into? Mana fai koe ko pula ke saswani mo mo koe kunai Fiji. 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Hea tau, you know, hea nei te mai ngā lo koe pula ke saswani koe ki ai I tu ai taimi tēnei. 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Hea nei tau mea, yeah.
1: Oh, so, okay. So tau, the field that I'm really interested in, ko te criminal. But if I was to work ikonei Fiji, then... It's more on the conveyancing side. Me on the ngalu e taku attachment the conveyancing taku loia te loia. You engali ke ne? It's a very big topic. I challenging, but engali mafei tau employer se tino te lai is willing to, you know, allow you to learn instead of screaming at your ear for the little mistakes you make ne. So then it's a bit hectic on that side, but ka whege whanau e tonu ki tū walu I o mea stālia, then I'm more interested in the marine law or the climate change law, ne? Because it's a very big issue now, the climate change, ne? So going towards that side, I would view it as pae so so ni ki te whenua tātoko tū walu, ne? So, yeah.
0: Wow, climate change and marine, ne? Mm, good on you. Mm. So you are kind of like... So you're thinking of serving in Fiji, serving in Fiji, or whanau koe ka stāle, whanau koe ka stāle, or whanau, so what are your, yeah, pehe alo taua, your mind, or you're waiting for your dad, ke whake mai, ke whake atu, whai talako ulo whakalei, or what's there? Pehe, which way are you leaning, kind of like heavily towards there?
1: Oh, okay. For me, I'm still young, so... There's a lot of years for me to try and figure out things. So if that gives me some ideas, then I have at least this year to end by working kone Fiji. And kafe next year, ko no, me whanau ki tūwalu, me whanau ki Australia. Even so, kafe whanau ki tūwalu, au e fia ngā lue whokilo I kona I tūwalu, so swani you give back whoki, ne? Me a fukila nea, ne sponsor fuki ne tūwalu. So, yes.
0: Part of scholarship then, not sponsor ne tūwalu. Yeah, you have to go back and serve, ne? So,
1: yes, definitely.
0: So as a student, so you go back for what? A year, 2 years? How long do you have to give back to tūwalu?
1: I think it should be around 2 years.
0: Okay.
1: Ku tau ngā swala ne whai mai mea. Kafege koe ngā lue, at least maybe 1 year, and kafege koe fia apply ki tau master's ke vau kone o pai tau master, then they'll let you go, ne? You come back and serve, ne? With,
0: oh, okay.
1: After tau apunga. Yeah. Then I mean, I thought they're not really strict with the what? With the bond, ne? Tau serve, ne? As long as you just come back, work, and that's all.
0: Oh, wow, that's it's good to know they're quite flexible. They do the malo tuwalu in regards to scholarship, ne? Oh, ko ngā riki. Okay. Whakaotio di tā whai talanga. But so are you thinking of going further? Hea tau mawhawha, where you want to go back and serve? Ko tō whaki mai ko te whakahoko tau wakua konga? What are your plans? Yeah.
1: Oh, for me, I whai pati kia teti that I want to continue my studies,
0: okay.
1: Master and PhD. I told Dad, I might as well do it. My away for Liki, I'm still at least in the mood.
0: Ka hai fiu just study.
1: And plus, kutau ngā sofu ki kone, ko whakaso kone, and I want to be at the same pace with them. But we'll see. It's a bit costly for kine, and it's not something that I apply mawaro ne tau foki o
0: tau
1: GPA ne so tena koi no fonono te feitu tena But otherwise, then I look at there's so many options available, ne?
0: Mm.
1: Luenga, Kona, I Tuvalu, or Astalia, ne? But my first priority is just try and get this through and talk with that. And Konono, Cafe, etal, ea, e, Mautino, a lot, Kefai, Taku, Master, or PhD, then, yeah. That'll be very good.
0: Okay. Hey, just like what you say, you were still young, you know, Gokoi Foliki. Luaspulua. Oh my gosh. Luaspulu tolu, yeah, December. Okay. Pagadio di tafai talanga. What advice would you like to give Kitoa? Now, muna mo so soane Kitoa, especially our young Tuvaluan women who are listening, kore pagalong lomai tafai talanga. Lotuawi, yeah, yeah, and yeah, mo muna pagamalo si mo, mo to young ones kone, yeah. Hey, you're only 22. Oh, my okay. gosh. Okay. Again. Yeah.
1: Mm. Yeah. Well, my advice is that, first of all, to have a very strong relationship with God, first and foremost. And I would also say, especially when it makes a big difference, ne? So me kona salatino kola e push ne ke to try hard, eh? To be the better version of yourself. That's really great, ne? They always look out for you, ne? Lato e soso ani fuki ke ako, ne? And another thing is that I know kafe ko study is not an easy thing, ne? For especially for South. Well, I also had some difficulties, ne? So everyone struggles, mafe lato wea, ya konga. But you need to have, something to relieve stress, like a very healthy sport. Like for me, I took dancing and volleyball as a way to relieve stress, ne? But I know most of Totalavo, they turn to, drinking and smoking, so that's not really a good, habit to have when you're studying. Try and look for healthy activities that can
0: de-stress,
1: basically relieve your stress. Yes, healthy,
0: good
1: distracting
0: activities.
1: Yeah, that's one thing I noticed. People are making fun of me, like, oh, lotao ko eneko inu tishi and everything. But I told them, I would view it as a token of, me being done. Eh? I can finally start, that partying and everything. But I'm really stressing on the taungaso, very, very great. Because they can either pull you down or they really push you up. That's it. Yeah.
0: Good advice, especially picking the right friends. But now, activities ko lang ko kaya kifano ko distress ne. Wow, that is really you got my. I can tell from your parents they're very supportive of you, as well. So having a good family that really supports you as well, and it helps a lot.
1: Oh, definitely.
0: Hey, from our P Monu Tuvalu, the Mato team, we want to wish you all the best. More the future. Don't worry, we will continue to stalk you and get you to come and update us on your plans. But whether you go to Tuvalu or further studies or go to Australia, we want to wish you all the best, Yawa. Yo Fakamoy Moinga Kona, Kai Fakatai Lahia Kulin Fakaman, no matter what time again. If I tell an ato, Jeff Yaptene, although you go for Lahia Tune, yeah, Manuel de Pone.
1: Oh, okay, Mania, but thank you also for reaching out. Ne? This is such a very great opportunity for me to share my side of the story, and I'm really happy that you reached out to me. Ne? Other than that, I also hope that you guys continue to do what you do. It's really great, especially for the youths in the Pacific. And thank you so much for allowing me to be in this platform. Ne?
0: Ai manu ia fokite pō, ne? Pēnā hoki, ne? Ia tau whā. God bless, loto au.
1: Tau whā. Likewise, thank you.
0: Yeah, tau whā mua, manu ia te pō. Yeah, ko te tamāwhina tēnā ko loto au. Se luka mo tēnā bachelor, tēnā graduate by us, tēnā bachelor of law and PDOP, I think, is out in Isāne Komuna. The professional diploma in legal practicing. Ai, ya, wesa, yay! Go, loto au, all the best. We're so proud of you. And she's only 22. 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

0: Pimo no tu valu ko mai ne ta wa ki te los for name no te tu live ya political corner ya we are back again ki te our Pacifica brother from the Green Party the negative now to Yonoko to keep us update us on how is the campaign going by this especially from the Pacific Island Leaders Forum about investing in Penrhyn far north island Penrhyn in the Cook Islands. Well, he is a Cook Island boy. What his thoughts are. Yeah, let's kick off with that. How are you first, Tianao?
1: How am I? I've been busy being political. We're in the middle of an election campaign. I was actually at the Korodeihana yesterday. Good to see Pacifica show up to the Korodeihana.
0: How did it go? I went there last year, but not this year.
1: Well, the government got told off.
0: For
1: everything, really. I mean, about the treaty, about them trampling on the treaty, about their RMA reforms, disrespecting Māori, disrespecting their treaty settlements and the rest of it. And what I heard there very clearly is a commitment from the iwi there in getting rid of this government. So that's how annoying this government is. Everybody is annoyed with them. All of the political parties, so that's all of the political parties, not just one or two of them. But all three of them, New Zealand First, the ACT Party, and the National Party, all of them, all in cahoots together, have made the country a worse place. And so the call from the Pai Pai at the Taumata at the Koroneihana was to get rid of them, vote them out.
0: Is that right? That's what came out of that. Must have been fun. But were they there at the Koroneihana?
1: Well, I was on there with the parliamentarian, Paul Fitty. So the leaders of the opposition were there. Christopher Luxon was actually, I think he was still coming back from the Pacific Island Forum, so he couldn't make it.
0: Mm-mm.
1: And I think Winston from New Zealand First was not well, was sick, actually. And who knows what David Seymour thinks any time of the day.
0: Oh, okay. So they didn't turn out and they didn't even have any representative from their political party?
1: No, they had representation. They had Karen Shaw from the ACT Party, Shane Jones from the New Zealand First Party, and Tama Pōtaka and Paul Goldsmith from the National Party. But the government was being told off. I mean, for all the reasons that we can all see. I support them. I would encourage everybody to vote the government out, to vote differently, to not vote for any of those three terrible, horrible parties, and to vote for people that want to change the government.
0: Interesting. Okay, how did they take it? So how did Shane Jones and the other rep from the, from ACT Party, how did they take that?
1: Because I can speak Māori because I'm Māori as well. I didn't think the National Party really could read the room.
0: Pōtaka was there,
1: it was going on and on and on. It was such a long, boring speech and it just wasn't resonating with people because I just don't think he could read the room properly. Shane Jones can read the room and he knew that.
0: Harvard boy,
1: Well, he could read the room. He knew that people went into the political parties, but at least he could roll with the punches. But the National Party was just lacking in experience by the looks of it. So it's terrible. And the ACT Party were just kind of on another planet.
0: That was funny because we just had the living wage movement as well at 7:30 tonight about the election forum that they had down in Nanae. High school or something, and they invited political parties as well. National didn't turn up, ACT didn't turn up, and New Zealand First didn't turn up. Only Opportunity, Labour, and Greens were there and ask them the living wage question, whether they still committed to the living wage question if they get into Parliament after the election. But they didn't turn up. But the other three parties, they were really committed to the living wage. Like what you say, they didn't turn up there. So at least our people are aware of who to vote for comes the 7th of November. But, okay. The question about Penryn, what are your thoughts on that? And what America, New Zealand and the Cook Islands are trying, Mark Brown is trying to do? Yeah. Are you in support of that?
1: As a passionate Cook Islander living here in New Zealand, Aotearoa New Zealand, I have many, many thoughts about it. Probably the first one when I heard that it happened, it was, you know, because New Zealand was up in arms around the possibility of port being built there by China. And so all I could take from that was, it's bad if China wants to do it, but good if the US wants to do it. So there's that. And New Zealand often talks about having an independent foreign policy, but we just don't. You know, if you're going to say you're going to have an independent foreign policy, have an independent foreign policy. Winston Peters in particular just was in line with the Americans, hook, line and sinker, and is offside with China, of course, because he said all that racist stuff about my friend and colleague, Dr. Lawrence Zunan, in the House, Chinese MP, telling him to go back to his own country. And that didn't go down well in China. You know, that went viral in China. So very, very bad look by the Minister for Foreign Affairs to be dissing China like that as well. So it just shows that we're not independent. He's not independent. Just does whatever the Americans want. So that's the first thought that came to my mind. The second one, of course, well, probably this is probably the first one, actually, because, you know, we're in the Green Party. Environmental protection is an important part of who we are. That's what we're here for, look after the environment. So we're opposed to deep sea mining, regardless of who does it, you know, regardless of whether it's China or the US as well. So from an environmental perspective, we're not supportive and support the comments of, the environmental voices back home in the Cook Islands in particular. Dr. Te Naronga has been very strong on opposing this and making sure that there's kind of rigorous science being done, because people don't understand what's at the bottom of the ocean, that these nodules that they want to mine, they don't understand the part that those nodules play in the ecosystems at the bottom of the ocean. Yet they're more than ready to go down there to wreak havoc and damage without understanding what they're looking at.
0: So do you think that Mark Brown has consulted with the people before he said yes to all of that, or is it just, he just made up the choice for the people?
1: The reports coming out of the Cook Islands is that the people in Penryn didn't know about it. You know, they got caught off sight. They got blindsided by it, so they didn't know. That's what I'm hearing. But to the extent of what that means, I don't know, because I'm not there. I don't live there as well. But having said that, Mark Brown is having a fifth consecutive term. He's got a really strong mandate, got elected back in government. The opposition looks like they're in disarray. Tina Brown lost her seat by the looks of it. I don't know if she's going to do a recount. So the Demo Party has been wiped out, and effectively the Cook Island United Party is now the opposition party in the Cook Islands. So it seems to me that you had an opposition that wasn't, one of the political parties wasn't organised enough to actually put up a good enough fight and over that election. So a very strong mandate for the current Prime Minister of the Cook Islands.
0: Oh, well, there you go. So it's a bit hype, but we, like what you say, we leave it up to the Penryn people to have a say and see what we're to from here. Or is it a bit too late for all of that? Yeah.
1: Well, you know, I mean, it's the Americans. They're the most powerful country on the planet, and they don't listen to anybody else. So, yeah. We've got to do what we can do, right? My mind in all of this, like with the Pacific Island Forum and everything, is we have to do what's best for the Pacific. You know, we need to make sure that there is tension between China and the US, primarily, as the two superpowers in the region, and with America being incredibly powerful, way more powerful than any other country or empire has ever been in the history of the world. So we've got to understand the strength and the power that they have. But I think our role is to make sure that we advocate what's best for the Pacific and try to insulate the region from those tensions. And I don't think Winston's doing a very good job at it. I think he's doing a terrible job. You could see that when he was saying racist stuff in the House.
0: Unfortunately, but well, comes the 7th of November, let's see. So how is the campaign going out there? What is resonating with the people on the ground when you're talking to them? And yeah, we'd love to hear. With all the policies that the Green Party have released so far, so how's the conversation going? Yeah, how many more days to go? 60-something?
1: Yeah, not long. What I'm hearing on the doors and on the streets is people are concerned about the cost of living. Things are expensive. The government's useless. Haven't been able to sort it out. And so the policies we've been announcing are there to address that. For example, our energy policy is directly targeted to bringing our prices down, power prices down, because we know that in the second half of 2025, the four power companies are making $3 million a day. $3 million a day. So they could have organised themselves to actually bring down prices or to sort out the firming issues by having, you know, more renewables and all that kind of thing as well. We have got an announcement tomorrow.
0: Tell us, what is that announcement now? Come on, yeah, share with us.
1: Okay, I can.

0: could be more to the needs of our people instead of the current pack and save Woolworths and, you know, whatever.
1: Yeah.
0: But now, the food,
1: This policy is going to be definitely addressing that. We did announce a members bill, which was about targeting price gouging.
0: Price gouging. Oh, my gosh. Yeah.
1: Because, you know, because there's a duopoly, so there's only like two main companies. You've got Woolworths and you've got Foodstuffs, and they can corner the market and ratchet up prices as well. And so the members bill that we did announce would penalise them directly if it's found that they have been using them as a duopoly to push prices up. So we want to be able to target them. So it's directly signalling that we need to take on the two big supermarket companies, duopoly, but we also need to take on the power companies as well to make sure we can bring those prices down.
0: What about other policies? So is Green parties will continue to announce more policies to come before the election, before the 7th, or is that's it, the last one tomorrow?
1: Yeah, well, we'll get that one tomorrow, and we'll have bits and pieces coming out as well. So, for example, we came out with my automatic union membership bill, opt-out union membership bill as well, because what we found, well, first of all, it was one of the asks from the union movement itself, saying that they wanted opt-out union membership, so we drafted that bill. So that piece of legislation is ready to go, because what we have found out, what we do know, is that unionised workplaces, people tend to have better paying conditions. Significantly better paying conditions. We do want our workers to actually have a say in the way that the workplace runs, you know, better democracy for people to make sure that they can control their own lives as well. So that's part of that as well, along with a whole lot of other things that we want to do, like, of course, the living wage we were talking about earlier before we came online, making that the thing for public service workers, and then trying to bring in others as well. We definitely want to tie the minimum wage to the rate of inflation, because what happens is when you increase the minimum wage and it's below the rate of inflation, you're actually getting a pay cut as well. So there's a whole bunch of things that we want to do.
0: Yeah, and for so long we have been a low wage economy, eh? So what is the Green Party thinking of doing and dealing with that as well? That brings me to my next question. So where does the Green Party stands with all this public servants going on strikes next week? Do you support what public servants are doing, going on strike?
1: Absolutely, 100% support them.
0: And why? Yeah, give us a reason. Why? Mm-mm.
1: Well, we support the right to strike. We also can see that the government has been punching down on the workers, firing people. They've got these targets where they want to fire
0: at will, Bill.
1: Thousands of people. They've already gotten rid of thousands and thousands of jobs for no reason, except for that's what their idea is about, trying to save money, as opposed to looking at themselves. You know, they've been giving tax cuts to landlords, tax cuts to tobacco companies, giving breaks to mining companies. I mean, that's where all the money's going. It's going to their rich mates.
0: Okay. Your final words from here, because we've got Craig Granny joining us shortly at 9 o'clock. What's your final words here?
1: My final word is this, and I think it's the final word that I've been saying for the last 6 months. Register to vote, register to vote. Everybody that's listening, please register to vote. Get your young people to register to vote. What we do know is that the government has changed the rules to make it harder for people to vote, which means you've got to have all your details done by October the 25th. So make sure that happens as well. And we know that for Pacifica communities, if we look at those electorates where we have significant Pacifica populations, so I'm talking about Pāmu, Otahuhu, Manurewa, Māngere, the average is around about, there's usually, in the last election, 30% of late enrolments, like during that special period. So we vote later, younger people vote later. We are a younger population. Half of our population is below the age of 25 as well. So in many ways, it is voter suppression by stealth. They don't want our people to vote. So my challenge to all of our people is to, if you haven't done it, do it now. Do it as soon as you can, and encourage everybody

0: to it as soon as you can. Even your relatives back in the islands, for those of us in the realm countries, you probably can still vote here and those over in Australia.
1: Amen to that. Yeah, if you want to have a say, yeah, make sure you are enrolled to vote and vote on the 7th of November or even do early voting. You don't have to wait for the 7th of November, but as long as you are enrolled. Okay. Oh, well, from our team here at Pimono Tuvalu, tonight we just want to wish you all the best with the upcoming election. Okay, go green.
0: Green. Whakita tele lava. Me taki rana nui for kaui lahi. Let's go.
1: Let's go. Okay. And there you go. Te anau tuiono, our Pacifica MP within the Green Party and their foreign affairs spokesperson as well. Ia mana manatu ti te winga mo te island Penrhyn. Oh, yeah. Ka mai se koro mo the election coming up. Yeah. Te itula eiva. We've got another political conversation with Craig Rennie. Ko whai tala tātou moia te tula iwa ne, kā tēnei ke whakalongo tātou ki te pehe tēnei. 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

0: Pima ono tuwa lumo tena tai miko mai nei tāua ki te se fono whāne minu te tekanga te itu la e iwa. I know this is a slot pai tala rātou ki tū muanga nua tātou. Kai ona roko te ukelo ma politiki everybody's talking about the campaign and the election coming up in the pō fitua November. Make sure you are enrolled, okay? Vote.nz. Go there and check. If you haven't received your letter in the mailbox, which means you are not enrolled, okay? Enroll now. Anyway, fia fia mato yeah, to welcome back Craig to our program tonight. Ta alofa Craig, and welcome back to PMN Tumalu. How are you?
1: I'm not too bad, Father. Thank you so much for having me here tonight.
0: I know. Oh my gosh, I know everybody's busy with the campaign. How's the campaign going?
1: Campaign's going really well. We've been knocking on just shy of 6,000 doors now in Wellington Days. We've made thousands of phone calls. We've talked, we've had thousands of conversations right across the electorate, and we get one clear and consistent message, which is people want to make this a one-term government. They're quite clear that they're sick of, you know, the circus, frankly, that's going on inside Wellington, and they want to see change. They're busy, as your listeners will be, struggling with the cost of living. They're busy just trying to make ends meet. They're busy dealing with a health service that's been hugely underfunded. They're busy dealing with the consequences of job losses right across the country. So, you know, they want to see change. And Labour Party and I, we want to help deliver that change.
0: My next question to you, Craig. Are we a poor country?
1: We are absolutely not a poor country, fella, but we do make poor choices. We make poor decisions when it comes to how we invest and to what we do. So we spend money on oil rigs instead of investing in energy, renewable energy. Your listeners are now paying 20% more than they were 2 years ago for their electricity bills. But this
0: Why is that? Why are we paying 20% more, Greg? Can you just, the economist, so layman like me, explain to me why? How did you have the big jump 2 years ago to 20% now? Why? Why is that? Yeah.
1: In part, it's because we generate exactly the same amount of electricity we generated 10 years ago. 44,000 gigawatt hours a year. Now, what does that mean? In that 10 years, our population has gone up by 1 million. Our GDP, our economy has gone up by 30%, but we generate the same amount of electricity. We're all using about 13% less electricity, but we're all paying more. And we're paying more because the cost of coal has gone up, the cost of gas has spiraled up, the cost of fuel has gone up, and as a consequence, we're all paying more. But we are a country blessed with renewable energy, but we don't use it. We don't invest in it because we'd rather make the electricity companies huge margins rather than make sure people have the electricity that they can afford and that they need. And so that needs to change.
0: So are you saying, Craig, I'm not putting words in your mouth, but I'm listening to you. So you are saying that it's the electricity company, are all the supporters behind all these, the current government, that's why they're not willing to reduce the cost of electricity. Is that what you're saying, Craig?
1: These electricity companies are profit-making entities. They're there to make a profit for their shareholders. And they're doing very well at doing that. They're making record profits. At the same time, electricity prices have gone up. And we know as a country, we have more than 100,000 households who live in energy poverty. That means they can't afford to put the heating on. And your listeners will know it's often a choice between do you heat or do you eat? Do you put the lights on? Do you look after your family? How do you make ends meet in that space when electricity prices go up and up and up? And it's not only that, we're losing jobs as a consequence. We've lost the pulp and paper mill in Tokoroa, energy prices. We lost in Auckland, the Penrose site, energy prices. Meatworks are closing, refrigeration works are closing, and they're closing because the cost of electricity is going up and it's putting those industries out of work.
0: So when will it ever end, Craig?
1: Well, one of the things we need to do is to invest much more in renewable energy. And Labour has a policy called Solar Saver, which would give low and middle income households grants, so not repayable, grants of up to $3,000 to help put rooftop solar on their roofs. That will help get them off the electricity grid. It will mean it will massively reduce their electricity bills. Now, if you're a renter, it's really hard to get solar because it's up to your landlord, right? But around the rest of the world, we use a thing called plug-in solar, which is where you can just buy some units, plug them into your electricity grid, away you go. Labour will make sure they're consented in New Zealand, and they have the possibility, where they're used elsewhere in the world, of taking hundreds, if not thousands, of dollars from your electricity bill every year. And when you're renting a property, if you move house, you simply fold the solar panels up and you take them to the next place. They're yours. They don't belong to the house.
0: What took Labour so long? What happened when they were in power the previous years? So why didn't they think of that before, Craig?
1: Well, electricity prices weren't going up as quickly as they are now. In part, they're going up because we're all facing this backlog. But in part, there were a number of regulatory and other barriers that we were getting in the way. And what's happened in the 3 years since the last Labour government is that the cost of solar has fallen enormously and keeps falling. It's now amongst the cheapest forms of electricity anywhere. So we should be hugely investing in it more, because we can make huge differences to many middle and local families. And if you're in Auckland, if you're in Northland, you're blessed with many more hours of sun than you'll see here in Wellington. And so you can really benefit from that.
0: I know. Our last electric bill was about 400, almost 500, because the heater was, you know, continuously, yeah. Especially this month, the last month of August was very cold, you know. Yeah. So that is very good. Another question for you. I mean, we are still on, is New Zealand a poor country? So my next question is, we have been such a country that's been a low wage economy. That's why a lot of our whānau moving over to Australia. So how can we deal with this, Craig?
1: Well, we need to be building an economy where people have good long-term jobs here, where they can build a future here. And that's much more than actually just about jobs. That's the package of things that needs changing. So, for example, that's about making sure we're building enough housing so that people can afford housing wherever they live. So that's about making sure we're taking the shackles off Kāinga Ora so they can build enough state housing. We've stopped the building of state housing in this country. And I can tell you, here in Wellington Bays, we've got empty units of Kāinga Ora housing that have been derelict for 3 years. Nothing's happened. I can take you to a street, Ngāti Āpa Street. The entire street is Kāinga Ora, and the entire street is derelict, and it's been derelict for 3 years. All 64 units of housing on that block are derelict. At the same time, we've got huge on-street homelessness problems here in Wellington. So it's about housing. It's about making sure we're training people. So Labour has a policy to help support apprentices through what's called the Apprenticeship Boost Programme. So that means we would double the Apprenticeship Boost Programme, giving apprentices 2 years of support, not just one. It would give them a toolbox grant of $1,000 so they can buy the tools to get started. It would allow instant asset write-offs. So if you're a small building firm, or if you're someone who's just setting up, you can buy bits of equipment and write it off against tax straight away, so you get that money back. We're doing all these things because the economy needs to start firing again. And it's not, and that's why people are leaving. And in December last year, we saw that when we lost a New Zealander every 7 minutes and 11 seconds. We can't keep doing that. We can't keep waving our whānau off at the airport and hoping that they come back in the future. We need to build an economy here in New Zealand. And that means doing many more things. Building a future investment fund So we're investing in firms here in New Zealand, investing in training, investing in construction, and importantly, investing in New Zealanders so they can build a future here.
0: I forgot to ask, what else do you, talking to the people on the ground, Craig, so what are you hearing from the people that you talk to? And where are you standing from again? And what political party? Sorry, I forgot to introduce that right in the from the word go in the beginning, Craig. Sorry.
1: Of course. So I'm proud to be the Labour candidate for Wellington Base. This used to be known as Rongotai, and is now known as Wellington Base after some small boundary changes here in the city. So it's the south of Wellington. So it's Miramar Peninsula, it's Island Bay, it's Brooklyn, it's Mapua, it's all of the communities here along the coast. And importantly, it is also the Chatham Islands. So an accident of history, we ended up with the Chatham Islands inside Wellington.
0: And Chatham Island, eh?
1: So I'm standing here for Labour for Wellington. What we're hearing on the ground is essentially two things. One, people are tired. People feel life is not getting any better. People feel as if things are getting harder. I can remember at the last election, you were all promised that life would, you know, the economy, life would get back on track. And many people tell me life is not only not back on track, things have got worse. We've lost thousands of jobs here in the public sector here in Wellington. And there's no jobs that have replaced them. Here in Wellington, unemployment has doubled inside 2 years. We've got people here who are just trying to pay the bills. They were promised that, came out at the last election, we were promised a laser-like focus on the cost of living. And inflation's 4.1% and going up. If you filled your car recently, you know, I fill my Subaru upstairs and I put 91 in it and I'm just pleased it's not 95 because it's already expensive enough. Here in Wellington, it's $3 a litre.
0: It's everywhere, that even in Auckland.
1: Yeah. It's really hard. We've got to see change. And what the people on the doors are telling me is that they want that change. They want to see change. They want to see investments. And they know the policies that have got us here are just going to take us further and further away from where they want to be and from where their families and their communities want to be. And so on the doors here in Wellington Base, we're hearing one message loud and clear, and that is we want to make this a one-term government.
0: Okay. Hey, thanks a lot, Craig, for that great message tonight about the economy and how we can make sure that it's good to hear that New Zealand is not a poor country. We can do it, but it comes down to the choices that any current government makes. So, hey, from our team here at Pimonu Tuvalu, we just want to wish you all the best with the upcoming election, Craig. Keep up the good work.
1: Thank you, Fala. And can I just encourage everyone who heard your message just before I came on, please register to vote. It is the most important thing you can do because otherwise you'll be putting your lives in the hands of tall, handsome, white economists like me, and you don't want that. You want to have the power, the control. Please go out, register to vote, and make your voice heard.
0: Hello, Craig. Hey, all the best, eh? Take care. Craig Rennie, they're the candidate you're going to have there in Wellington. Make sure enroll to vote. No, New Zealand is not a poor country. It's just that politicians or government of the day make wrong choices. That's why we are the way where we are now. So, and they believe from his side from the Labour Party that they can make a difference. And earlier on, we had Te Anau Tuiono who also said the Green Party will make a difference to our lives. Ko mai nei tāua ki te luas pulubaru nei minu te kanga o te itu Labour.

0: Pimono tu alo go mai nei da mo te lus fuli bane mi nuta kitai tu la e e se fulu ia taimi tene kwai tal hoki tātou mo Yvonne Sapele o na hoki loko te la business i tene yo mehe a tene e ngō ki te 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
0: I can't see you, Yvonne. 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
1: Yeah, elei. 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
0: That's good to know there. The confidential information, well, their privacy, o mea, ne? 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So good on you for being so, professional on that level, Penyala, e tonu pā koi fōgu, ne? 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
0: Do you regard yourself as a mortgage broker or what? No, it's a different. So a mortgage broker is a different thing altogether. Yvonne?
1: So I am a financial advisor. I am not a mortgage broker. 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And that's why we are calling ourselves financial advisor, ne? So, a te, like I said, the mortgage broker, a ia whaifua ne te application ke maua te loan a te tino, ka ko te financial advisor, e whaifoki ne te ngā luenga tēnā, plus, ne? 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
0: Good to know. Landlord, are you to landlord now? Yeah. Do you own properties and you're selling them out to people? I'm very interested to know because it sounds like you got the experience by being landlords. Yeah. My honest question from here, Yvonne.
1: Yeah.
0: Yeah.
1: Landlords, ne? So kia au es landlords foki kia au ingali tak ngaluenga tēnei. 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So ka whailai sine se clients e vau, tēnā agreement mo te landlord, se fixed term agreement, ne? 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
1: Kia ora and Pacific greetings. I would like to say kona mauri to our non-speaking Kiribati listeners and audience. You are listening to PMN Kiribati, where we celebrate our people, our community, and of course, our family in the Kiribati way. But anyway, thank you for listening in. Coming up shortly in the next hour of the program includes the health talks, short notices, wellness and nutrition, and of course, some great music to listen to. Anyway, thank you for your great company. Take a ride, Tiora.

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1: Weekend to Tatani Kiribati, your New Zealand Kiribati Language Week celebrate from the 5th to the 11th of July 2026. The 2026 theme for Kiribati Language Week this year is Karinatiang. 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
1: Atamarie, good fella morning Aotearoa. It is 6 o'clock. Let's take a look at our weather. Northland to Waikato, including Coromandel and Bear Plenty. Mainly fine, but a possible shower in Northland this morning. Scattered showers developing this afternoon or evening. Gisborne to Wanarapa, high cloud, a few spots of evening rain. Waitomo to Wellington, including the central high country. Cloudy periods, a few showers turning to rain this evening, possibly heavy in Wellington. Nelson, Marlborough and Canterbury, rain developing this morning, possibly heavy. Buller, Grey and Westland, periods of rain with heavy falls, easing to showers in Westland this evening. Southland and Otago, mostly cloudy, with areas of rain easing to isolated showers this evening. Fiordland, periods of rain gradually clearing this afternoon and becoming partly cloudy. And for the Chatham Islands, fine spells, rain developing this evening. Currently 11 degrees here in Tamaki Makaurau. He is at ease, leaning on the everlasting arms. Morning Soul is next. 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

0: 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Welcome to Morning Soul for Sunday, the 6th of September on 5.31pm. I still cannot believe it. We are finally in September. Next minute, it will be Christmas, but it is great to have your company. My name is Galo, and I'm here with you till 10 o'clock. Thank you for choosing us this Sunday morning. I do hope you're well and warm and in the best of health. And remember, you can keep in touch at any time on 0800 000531 or text us, text 2531. Welcome to all our early birds and Sunday faithful. Know my heart and mind. Whether you're sitting on the deck right now with a fresh cup of coffee or cooking up a warm breakfast or getting ready for church or still cozy under the covers, you are right on time for Morning Soul with Galo every Sunday morning. And today we're going to fill your morning with pure, uplifting sound and joy to set your spirit right for the week ahead. And happy Papua Language Week. It's exciting. Now, here's what's happening on the show this morning. Coming up next, giving you our morning karakia, morning lotu, and then all the Kiwi, world and Pacific headlines that you needed to know this Sunday morning. Not very good news for the All Blacks, by the way. After seven, the word for today is pray for the wisdom from above. We're going to tell Noah about my last Sunday. It was our White Sunday at our church. I'm going to tell Noah about that. It was amazing. Miss Samoa 2026 and Miss Hibiscus 2026. They were both crowned last night. We've got a new winners this year, and I look forward to that, just share the news as well and that Talanoa. After eight, the Sunday word, we're very Reverend Atulangi. Our Sunday school session for Out the Maliki is the way to God, and our Mo'ilele tip for this week, the power of a workout partner. So important. After nine, for marriage works, are you adding to your spouse or taking away from them? And then sharing about Papua New Guinea Language Week. Looking forward to my interviews tomorrow on Pacific Days. So, yes, exciting. It's going to be a great week. This is Bucks, You Turn Joy. And coming up next, our morning kalakia and our morning loto on 5.31pm. Mai pompongini.
1: God's ready to roll. Yeah, I'm ready to go.

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1: Hallelujah. Thank you, Jesus. Good fella morning. You are listening to Morning Soul with Galo. 12 past 6. Welcome to the show. Malo pita mo lava mai ke tau polo kalama. He pongi pongi needs time for our morning karakia, our morning lotu, and our scripture for this morning. It is the book of Isaiah, one of my favorite. Love this verse. Isaiah chapter 60, verse 1. Arise and shine, for your light has come, and the glory of the Lord is risen upon you. You know, today's scripture doesn't say the glory of the Lord is going to rise upon you sometime in the future. Then you're going to be blessed and favored and anointed. No, the glory of God is on you right now. Your light has come. You are the light. But if you're going to see it, you have to arise. You won't shine as you should if you stay where you are in your faith and play it safe all the time. David was destined to defeat Goliath, but he had to step out of the shepherd's fields and into the unknown, believe for what looked impossible, and stand in faith when all the voices were telling him he could never make it happen. If he had not known that the glory of God was on him to be a mighty warrior, he would have missed his destiny and his opportunity. If you arise, you will shine, and God's favor will cause doors to open and chains to break. The anointing on your life will bring down giants and defy the odds, and when you take steps of faith, you will discover the glory of God that's on you. So today, arise and shine, for your light has come. Ke tau loto. Heavenly Father, we thank you for this beautiful Sunday morning. Lord, we thank you that your light has come to us and your glory is upon us. Help us to arise and be bold, to dare to believe, to dare to take some new steps of faith into the unknown. And thank you, Father, that you are causing us to shine and fix our hope in you. In Jesus' name. Amen.

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1: Yanja Vinaka and Vinaka, Vinaka Nasematiko Mai, you are listening to Morning Soul with Galo. Wonderful to have your company this morning, 18 past 6. And Malo Opito to all of you who have already called our phone lines just to say good for the morning in Atamaria. I really appreciate you all, especially on this Sunday morning. And remember, you can keep in touch at any time on 531, text 2531 or 0800-000-531. Now, I have a song here to play. It's going out to the Moala family, listening all the way from Palmerston North. Malopito mo lava mai, and thank you so much for the love and care. And this is the Molini Brothers, Life Without Love. Coming up next, all the Kiwi headlines that you needed to know this Sunday morning. Malo e tātou mai bonbongini. You are listening to 531 PI, bringing our Pacific people together.

Yanja Vinaka, good fella morning. You are listening to Morning Soul with Gallo. It's 24 past six. Welcome back, and it's time to share with you now all the Kiwi headlines that you needed to know this Sunday morning. The headlines for Sunday, 6th of September. International education export earnings in New Zealand have surged to nearly $5 billion, officially surpassing pre-COVID levels and providing a massive economic boost across the tertiary and secondary sectors. The government has granted fast-track approval for the major rapid bus transit route alongside Auckland State Highway 16 to improve infrastructure and connection in the region. MedSafe has approved two specialised psychiatrists to prescribe pharmaceutical-grade MDMA to eligible patients with post-traumatic stress disorder. New Zealand has officially joined the Pacific Islands Forum, Troika, expanding its regional leadership role in the lead-up to hosting the summit in Auckland in 2027. Expect significant rainfall through the ranges of Westland, Grey and Bulla, spilling into Otago and Canterbury headwaters, alongside potential severe gales over Wellington and the Marlborough Sounds. And the Springboks have defeated the All Blacks 29-24 in Johannesburg, taking a 2-1 lead in their four-game test series. Despite two tries from Adi Savia and a late score by Samisoni Taukeaho, the All Blacks were outmuscled by South Africa's forward power in a thrilling third test. The final test will take place next weekend in Baltimore, USA. Adi Savia will miss the final match of the rugby's greatest rivalry tour, and he will not travel with the All Blacks to Baltimore. The Black Ferns secured a dominant 50-point win over the Springboks women, overcoming four yellow cards during the match. New Zealand driver Liam Lawson took an engine penalty at Monza, meaning he will start the Italian Grand Prix from the back of the grid. And up the Waz. So excited for the Warriors. They won yesterday, 31-30 win over Manly Sea Eagles to keep the NRL minor premiership hopes alive. Up the Waz, and still I love the All Blacks team at the moment, so I'm still very proud of them, and I'm looking forward to that game at Baltimore. Here is Oleta de Adams starting all over again, and coming up next, giving you all the headlines for today around the world. Maloeta de Mike Bombagini.

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1: Whakalofalahi antu, good fala morning, also good bella morning. It is Papua New Guinea Language Week, first day today in Aotearoa. Welcome to Morning Soul with Galo. And now in Papua New Guinea Tok Pisin, Pidgin, good morning is good bella morning. And then, of course, there are over 800 dialects in Papua New Guinea. So in the different dialects, well, Mikeo is one of them, and good morning in Mikeo is Amangai Felo. Motu, good morning in Motu is Daba Namona or Daba Fevana. Markham, good morning in Markham is Dadabini, and good morning in Aroma is Bongi Bongi Namana. All these different dialects is amazing, and I'm loving learning all these new ways to say good morning, good bella morning, amangai felo, tapa namona, tatapini, and bongi bongi namana. You are listening to Morning Soul. It is time. It's 28 minutes to 7. It's time to share with you now the headlines for Sunday around the world. U.S. air and naval strikes targeting Iranian military infrastructure have triggered counter-strikes across the region. Tehran has aimed retaliatory drone and missile attacks against U.S. interests and host facilities in Kuwait, Iran, Jordan, and Iraq. Meanwhile, oil markets remain volatile, with Brent crude climbing above $90 a barrel following recent disruptions in the Strait of Hormuz. Tension remains high after a Russian jet power drone strike hit the Kyiv headquarters of Ukraine's security services, prompting warnings from Ukrainian and European officials over a sharp escalation in the conflict. Concurrently, repeated Russian targeting of Ukraine's railway network has caused significant disruptions and loss of life among transport workers. A Chinese national was pulled alive from a tunnel in Nepal on Saturday, authorities said, 10 days after a wall of ice and rock and mud tore through a Himalayan valley, killing more than 1,300 people and leaving over 5,600 missing. Rescue workers have said they believe the 26 August collapse of a glacier on the upper reaches of the river trapped at least 900 people in tunnels related to six hydropower projects. German politics faces a pivotal moment as voters head to the polls in the state of Saxony and Holt. High polling numbers for the far-right alternative have put the country's post-war political consensus under intense focus. And civil rights groups in Serbia have revealed a major digital surveillance wave after Apple alerted users in dozens of countries, exposing targeted spyware infections against local activists and student movement leaders. And that's all the world headlines for today. Coming up next, the Pacific headlines for Sunday, 6th of September. Here is Joe Failua, Tumau Ilana Upu on 531 PI, Taia Manuia.

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1: Good bella morning, good fella morning. You are listening to Morning Soul with Gallo, 22 minutes to 7. Welcome to the show. It's wonderful to have your company. And it's time now to share with you the headlines for Sunday, 6th of September. This is the news, headlines in the Pacific. Leaders at the Pacific Islands Forum wrapped up an extended summit in Kora, Palau, issuing a joint concern over China's ballistic missile testing and urging nations to give at least 24 hours advance notice. Nauru dissented from the call, exposing challenges to regional unity and deferring diplomatic ties to Beijing. Discussions also navigated friction over Beijing's warnings regarding Taiwan's presence at the forum, with regional leaders firmly asserting their own autonomy over event participation. Moving past security, nations including Tonga, French Polynesia and the Federated States of Micronesia joined a major push to better protect climate-resilient coral reefs. Maritime forces from Australia, Canada, Japan, New Zealand, South Korea, and the United States officially kicked off the Pacific Vanguard naval exercises out of Guam. Football action begins in Honiara, Solomon Islands, with 8 regional youth teams competing for continental success in a pathway to the 2027 FIFA Under-17 Women's World Cup. And New Zealand marks the official start of Papua New Guinea Pigeon Language Week today, running from Sunday, today, through until Saturday, 12th of September. And the newly crowned Miss Samoa 2026-2027 is Miss Silly Eco Farm, Pomau Tiufea Va'a, from the villages of Vaimoso, Safotu, Taufusi, Whangaloa and Falelima in Savai. And Miss MHCC and Carpenter's Tower, Sala Korosaya, has been crowned Miss Hibiscus 2026 last night, taking the coveted title at the FMF Hibiscus Festival in Suva. For Korosaya, entering the festival was never simply about winning a crown, and all the more of from Miss Samoa and Miss Hibiscus after 7 o'clock. Congratulations to both women. They look absolutely stunning, and I look forward to their journey for Miss Pacific Islands 2027, which is not long to go, coming up in January, I believe. Here's Jamo Jam. This is the day, and I'll share with you what's happening after 7 after this. You are listening to 531 PI. Taia Manuia and Whakalofalahiatu.

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2: Kirk Franklin, Lean on Me. Atamadie, you are listening to Morning Soul with Gallo. Welcome to the show. It's great to have your company. Happy Father's Day as well to all the amazing fathers, not only here in Aotearoa, but from around the world. We'll talk about Father's Day after 7 o'clock as well. I almost forgot, to be honest, until something popped up in my Facebook memory. I'm like, oh my gosh, it's Father's Day. But, you know, to be honest, my husband and I, we started celebrating Father's Day on Friday night. Yes, we did. We did. On Friday night, I had to take my oldest, my firstborn, to church. So I was here after work. I went home, and we left home at 6 o'clock because youth and Sunday school had their Father's Day practice at 7 o'clock. So we did that, and we stayed there till just after 9 o'clock. We finished. We came back home. We didn't arrive home until just after ten o'clock, and we walked in to our home. And it was so warm and beautiful. The dinner table had already been set. The island was full of food. My husband cooked our Sunday or Father's Day dinner that he wanted to start cooking on Friday night. And that was our dinner. It was beautiful. It was steak and mushroom sauce, my fave. Thal with taro, coconut cream. The boys had their hamburger, cheeseburger, you know, made from scratch. They really, really love my husband's cheeseburger. We had pork, roast pork as well, with the crispy. And it was truly, truly a joy. And, you know, my heart is just grateful for moments like that, you know, for a husband who is always so thoughtful and loving and kind. You know, he knew I had to take our son to church practice, and so he wanted us to have a meal. And he waited all that time. He waited for me, for us to get home before we sit down to eat together as a family. And for moments like that, miracle moments like that, I'm forever thankful to God for leading our family, for helping my husband to lead our family, and for being an amazing leader to our family, for amazing father, amazing husband. My heart is truly grateful. And so, yes, Father's Day, we started early in our household on Friday night. Today, of course, after this, I'm going to go to church. We'll meet my boys there in church, do my ministry at Sunday school. And then after that, we're going to go celebrate Father's Day again. So happy Father's Day to all the loving dads. We'll talk more about that. And if you want to also just remember, if you want to send a Father's Day message to your husband or to your father, to your dad, please let me know. You can text to 531 in the name of the song that you want me to play. Or you can call me 0800-000-531. Would love to hear from you. Coming up next at 7 o'clock, your weather update and the word for today. The word for today, of course, pray for the wisdom from above. We're going to tell Noah about White Sunday, last Sunday for me and my church, and my Sunday school and how amazing they were. Also going to tell Noah about Father's Day and Miss Samoa and Miss Hibiscus 2026. They were both crowned last night, and we'll share more on that as well after 7 o'clock. Here is Devita. Ikale o makasini, e o tua tatakiao. You are listening to 531 PI, Maluetato Mai Bombongini, Morning Soul, every Sunday morning on the station that brings our Pacific people together. Good bella morning, good fala morning.

have to say I really, really love one of the things that I do love, you know, getting up at 4 o'clock in the morning and then coming all the way here to work is watching the sunrise outside my window. Definitely my favorite part of the day. Love, always been a morning person. It is 7 o'clock. Let's take a look at our forecast. Northland to Waikato, including Coromandel and Bay of Plenty. Partly cloudy this morning with isolated showers in Northland. Cloud increasing this afternoon and evening and scattered showers developing. Gisborne, Hawke's Bay and Wairarapa, high cloud. A few spots of evening rain. Waitomo to Wellington, including the central high country. Cloudy periods, a few showers turning to rain this evening, possibly heavy in Wellington. Nelson, Marlborough and Canterbury, rain developing this morning, possibly heavy in the west. Bulla, Grey and Westland, periods of rain with heavy falls, rain easing in Westland this evening. Southland and Otago, mostly cloudy with scattered rain easing to isolated showers this evening. Fiordland, periods of rain gradually clearing this afternoon and becoming partly cloudy. Chatham Islands, fine spells, rain developing this evening, currently 11 degrees in Tamaki Makaurau. We have reached our 7 o'clock hour. Coming up next, a word for today. Pray for the wisdom from above around 10 past. We're going to talk about White Sunday for my church last Sunday. That's why I was not here. And we're going to tell more about Miss Samoa, Miss Hibiscus 2026 and Father's Day in this hour. This is Andrea Martin, Dear Lord, 5:31 p.m. bringing our Pacific people together. Mālo e tātou, mai pōmpongini.

Kia ora na dea pupongi, ata marie, you are listening to Morning Soul here on 5:31 PI. It's 10 past 7, welcome to the show, great to have your company. And it's time to share with you now the word for today. And the word for today is from the Word for Today app or go to the wordfortoday.com. Today it is pray for the wisdom from above. Pray for the wisdom from above. Now the Bible says that the wisdom that comes from this world is earthly, sensual, demonic, because it comes from envy and self-seeking and confusion and every evil thing. That's in the book of James. It's the wisdom you need, though, that we all need, comes from a different source. The wisdom from above is first of all pure. This is in James chapter 3:17. It is also peace-loving, gentle at all times, and willing to yield to others. It is full of mercy and the fruit of good deeds. It shows no favoritism, and it is always sincere. Think of that is such a beautiful verse. James chapter 3. People today have access to more knowledge than in any time in history. And yet wisdom seems practically non-existent. Paul's words to the Corinthian church could well be addressed to us. Is there not a wise man among you? There's a stark difference between knowledge and wisdom. Knowledge is the accumulation of facts and information. Anyone can accumulate facts. Our problem is our lack of wisdom. We aren't able to take the facts we've learned and put them into practice in real life situations, and at points of need. If we are to put our faith into action, we will need the wisdom from above. As couples, we need it to build strong marriages. As parents, we need it for leading our children in the way they should go. As Christian business people, we needed to succeed in the marketplace. And as Pacific content creators, influencers online, you need it to guide your mental health and well-being. So if you are wise, you will pray today and ask God to invite Him to work with you, to work in you, to work through you, and to guide you in everything that you do. Because that is a prayer He will answer. The wisdom from above is first of all pure. It is also peace-loving, gentle at all times, and willing to yield to others. It is full of mercy and the fruit of good deeds. It shows no favoritism, and it is always sincere. The word for today. Kolisi o malua fō, I look to you. You are listening to 5:31 PI. Mahalo e tātou mai pōmpongini.

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1: Good fella morning, malo etapte ma bombongini taya manuia, and welcome back to Morning Soul with Galo, 17 past 7. Welcome to the show. It's great to have your company. Now, last Sunday, I was away on annual leave because it was White Sunday for my tamariki. Now, for Aino Sasuisiliana, Sastonga Tawadaina, they have Whakame in May, which is our Tongan children's White Sunday in May. For the Anglican children in Tonga and here in Aotearoa, they celebrate theirs in July, so they call it Whakasiulai. My church is Anglican, but we are not part of the Anglican Church in New Zealand. We are a charitable trust, but the members in our church are from the oldest and first generation families that started the Anglican Church in the Kingdom of Tonga. So we are holding hands with Christ, Anglican faith. Fitakinima mo kalaisi ihe tui whaka inglani. I grew up with Siliana. I went to Sione. You know, my father is a whaifikau at Sastonga Tawataina. So obviously, I followed my husband and when I married him and became Anglican. And I truly believe that's my calling. I was born to be an Anglican because I love our Anglican services. I love the things that we are allowed to do that I know might not necessarily be allowed in the Sasi Wasiliana and Sastonga Tawataina. So I'm really grateful to God that I am a part of holding hands with Christ. And last Sunday was White Sunday. And we call ours White Sunday because White Sunday is primarily one of the Samoan, which they will have in October. In Aotearoa, it's called White Sunday for our Samoan tamariki. And I think, for us, it's just fitting to call that White Sunday living here in Aotearoa. So last Sunday was White Sunday. And as the head of Sunday school and the Sunday school teacher as well, it was a day packed with joy, packed with love, packed with the priceless energy of our young Sunday school children. For this year, though, it brought a huge, exciting milestone for our church. Because for the very first time, our tamariki, our children, we performed our entire program in the Tongan language. We performed a drama, a skit, a play, two plays, entirely in the Tongan language. I wrote them myself, gave it to my husband to do the translation, and grateful to God that it went well. You know, bringing scripture to life is no small task for our little children. But my little children, they absolutely blew me away and they blew the congregation away. They brought two iconic stories to the stage, the bravery of Daniel in the lion's den and the beautiful grace of the prodigal son. And delivering those powerful lessons while honoring their Tongan heritage, it added a whole new layer of depth, of tradition and heart to the room. And as anyone involved in church, Sunday school, or church, pageant knows, it takes a village to pull it off. From a last-minute musical heroics, shout out to my husband who stepped up to handle the music without skipping a beat, to the overwhelming love and support of the church, the whole room was glowing, was so happy. You could feel the spirit of Jesus moving through every song, every line, and every smiling face in our children. So to the parents, to the leaders who poured their hearts into your children, I just want to tell you that I see you and I'm so grateful for you. It takes a village to do this work together, to guide the next generation, weaving the faith and the culture together and helping our children discover their purpose. That is a ministry in the truest sense of the word. And I'm grateful to God that I finally discovered my ministry, and that is teaching Sunday school. I love it. And to my amazing Sunday school children, I want to say malo apita for your hard work, for listening to me, for doing exactly what I ask you to do. You made your families, your parents, your church and your community and myself so very, very proud. And God bless you. And we can't wait already for White Sunday 2027. That's the best part about it. When I asked the children, you know, what on Friday night, if they were happy with it, they loved it. They absolutely loved it. And that is a joy and, you know, a great encouragement, great inspiration to keep going for next year as well. Now I have to think up two more plays, two more dramas to do for next year. But yes, just wanted to share with you about how our White Sunday went last Sunday. And I'm very, very proud of all the children. God bless them. God bless you all. And we do have a song, but couldn't find that song. Why? I don't know why. But that's okay. I'll find that song and I'll play it for you to this lovely caller who's waiting for their song, but I don't know why I can't find it here. Anyway, here's Smokey Norful, Can't Nobody. Great song. You are listening to 531 PI, bringing our Pacific people together. We're going to talk about Miss Hibiscus, Miss Samoa next.

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1: Yanja Vinaka, whakalofalahi atu, malo elelei, and good bella morning. You are listening to Morning Soul with Galo. Welcome to the show. It's 28 past 7, and wonderful to have your company here every Sunday morning. Now we're going to talk about beauty pageants, because a lot happened last night. Not just one, two, but three, actually. So we're going to talk about that now. Congratulations to the newly crowned Miss Samoa 2026-2027, Miss Sili Eco Farm Pomau Tiwhia Va'a from the villages of Waimoso, Safotu, Taufusi, Whangaloa, and Falelima in Savai'i. And she was amazing. But I'll be honest, the first runner-up, Miss Samoa New South Wales, was my favorite. I was like rooting for her, but obviously the judges chose Miss Sili Eco Farm Pomau Va'a, and she is stunning, and she was crowned Miss Samoa. So congratulations to Pomau. She was crowned Miss Samoa last night. Just a night of celebrating Samoan culture, confidence, and community service, with contestants also recognized through a series of individual category awards. Now, according to the official results, contestant number 8, Millie Ronda Samuelu, Miss Samoa New South Wales, she won the Best Pulitasi Award and also was voted the People's Choice winner, but also won the Best Interview Award as well. Contestant number 7, Miss Sili Eco Farm Pomau Tiwhia Va'a, she won the Best Swimwear, which is the sarong, and Best Siva Samoa Awards. Miss Samoa Hawaii, a favorite of mine, received the Best Talent and Best Traditional Wear and Miss Photogenic titles. Miss Samoa New South Wales, of course, was recognized with the Best Interview Award, while Hope Faith Kaumatule, representing Miss Hawaii, received the Miss National Tourism Award, and Queen Sam was named Miss Personality. Dilimua Tusani finished as fourth runner-up, while Fa'atafoa Toya Vao, representing Miss EFKS, was named third runner-up. Hope Kaumatule, representing Miss Samoa Hawaii, was announced as second runner-up. First runner-up was Miss Samoa New South Wales, and the winner for Miss Samoa 2026 was Pomau Tiwhia Va'a Miss Sili Eco Farm. Now, before handling over the crown, outgoing Miss Samoa Fiangai Mali'i Soti Mapu delivered a heartfelt farewell address, thanking Samoa for its unwavering support throughout her reign. Reflecting on her journey, she told the audience, "I struggled to find a greater word than fa'afetai." And her remarks marked the close of her reign as she crowned her successor, officially ushering in a new chapter for the Miss Samoa title holder, who will now carry the responsibility of representing Samoa at Miss Pacific Islands 2027. Now, can I just say, I have loved watching the journey of Fiangai Mali'i Soti Mapu. For me personally, I think she's the best Miss Samoa in terms of speaking English and speaking Samoan beautifully. Her Samoan is flawless. Her English is flawless. And I love every time she talks, in English or Samoan. I love it. She's amazing. She's so talented. I wish her all the very best in her journey now. Also last night in Suva, Fiji, a new Miss Hibiscus was crowned for 2026. And her name is Sala Korosaya, Miss MHCC and Carpenter's Tower. Now, for Sala Korosaya, entering the festival was never simply about winning a crown. Speaking to Fiji Village, Korosaya says her main goal was to challenge herself while developing her speaking and leadership skills. Oh my gosh, her speaking skills? Outstanding. Excellent. I think she's amazing. Korosaya says the journey was not without its challenges, admitting she was often hard on herself and had to learn to give herself grace when things did not go as planned. She says there were also a few wardrobe malfunctions along the way, but the support of her team helped her get through the difficult moments and put the pieces back together. Now wearing the hibiscus crown, Korosaya has her sights set on the next chapter. She plans to complete her double degree before moving on to USP and hopes to eventually represent the Pacific Islands, and I hope she does because she will be a powerhouse. she's going to give Tonga and Samoa a run for the money. that's how good she is. I mean, she blew me away. Now, the Hibiscus Queen also took out the Best Talent Award earlier this week, and her victory brings the 70th, can you believe it, Hibiscus Festival to a spectacular close, with thousands gathering to witness the crowning of the new Hibiscus Queen. So happy to see Fiji, you know, coming around to celebrate their hibiscus queens. It's gorgeous. And meanwhile, Miss Fiji Rugby Union Suliana Latianara has been crowned first runner-up, while Miss Superstore Nicole Matavesi was named second runner-up. And I pray that Miss Sala Korosaya will represent Fiji at the Miss Pacific Islands next year. Another amazing news as well, breaking news for you today, just 2 hours ago. Miss World Oceania 2026 is none other than your Miss Cook Islands, Tiare Henry Anguna. Congratulations, Tiare. I have enjoyed watching her social media videos, her journey, her updates, representing the Cook Islands in, the Miss World. And for her to win Miss World Oceania is outstanding. It's amazing. Well-deserved. She just, for me, she has been the standout so far. Truly a historical night for the Cook Islands at the Miss World pageant. You know, Miss World has come to an end, but Miss Cook Islands, Tiare, oh my God, she finished in the top 20. So just to let you know, she finished in the top 20 out of over 100 delegates and makes it the fourth time that the Cook Islands has placed among the semi-finalists of the pageant since their debut in 2016. A total of 5 participations, of which they placed 2 times, winning the Miss World Oceania Continental title. So congratulations once again to Tiare Henry Yanguna. You were outstanding, and we're so very proud as Pacific people as well. And that's your beauty pageant updates from the Pacific. Hope you enjoyed it as well, because I have, and I'm going to enjoy more after church today and just watch all the videos again of the girls. I'm so proud of them. And now I finally found the song, so sorry about that. This song is going out to Celia, listening all the way from Wellington. This is Vania Toloa, Ape Se Vai Tafe. Whapitai te le lava for joining us on The Morning Soul. We're going to talk about Father's Day next, so don't go away, fathers. This one is for you, definitely. You are listening to 531 PI, bringing our Pacific people together. Nalo tau te mai pōpongini. 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
1: Good fella morning. Malo tau te mau pong pong ini. You are listening to Morning Soul with Galo. Welcome to the show. Great to have your company. It is 20 minutes to 8 and it is Father's Day here in Aotearoa. And I've got this beautiful message to share with all fathers about Dad blessing your children. In the Old Testament, fathers placed their hands on their children's head and they spoke certain promises over them, speaking God's promises and encouragement over their children. It's why Isaac called Jacob and blessed him in the book of Genesis. It's why Jacob refused to die before blessing his grandchildren. And children without caring and involved fathers can struggle with questions of identity, belonging, and self-worth. In searching for acceptance and belonging, some may look for it in unhealthy relationships, peer pressure, or influences that lead them away from God's best for their lives. And we see the result of it all around us. Instead of fulfilling their God-given destiny, these children, they become defined and labeled by a lifestyle such as runaway, convict, troublemaker, addict. Before his death in 1996, rap artist Tupac Shakur, he reflected on the challenges of growing up without his father. And he suggested that a father's presence can help provide discipline, confidence, and an example of manhood that complements the love and support a mother offers. When a man was brought to him for healing, before Jesus forgave and healed him, he called him son. He didn't say, "You've got to clean up your act or you must do things my way." No, he established a relationship with the man by showing him love and acceptance. And as a father, you need to do the same. A loving father will accept and love his children in the good and in the bad. Loving and accepting your tamariki as they are, without conditions, without condemnation, it is the greatest gift you can give your children. So fathers, bless your children today. Happy Father's Day. On this Father's Day, I want to say, give thanks to God for the incredible men around the world, in my life, in your life, here in Aotearoa and around the world, who step up every day to lead, to love and protect their families. Being a dad is one of the most sacred callings, reflecting the heart of our Heavenly Father, His unconditional love, His steadfast patience and unending grace. So to every father, to every dad, to every grandfather, to every stepfather, to every father figure, to every uncle who prays over their children, who works hard to provide and leads his home with humility, love, and faith, your quiet sacrifices and daily devotion do not go unnoticed. May God bless you richly today with strength when you are weary and wisdom when you need guidance and joy in every small moment. May He surround you and your families with His peace, protection, and grace always. Happy Father's Day. And happy Father's Day to all the men in my church, Holding Hands of Christ, Anglican Faith, to my sweet darling husband, Bruce Lee Tuetu'u, and to my father, Eboki Makakaufaki, and to my beautiful father-in-law, Finau Tuetu'u. Happy Father's Day. Foha mau mau koloa, te vita, Makasini on 531 PI, bringing our Pacific people together. Malo tātou mai bonbongini, and happy Father's Day.

0: Thank you to our Heavenly Father and to all the amazing fathers out there. And happy Father's Day. For ha mau mau koloa, it's 11 minutes to 8. We will take a break and when we come back, I'll tell you what's happening at 8 o'clock. Definitely don't want to miss that one as well.
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And then, of course, we are going to have, just after eight, the Sunday Word with Reverend Atu Langi, our Sunday school session for our Tamariki, the way to God, and our Mo'olele tip for the Sunday morning, the power of a workout partner, very important in your health and fitness journey. 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
1: Good fella morning, good fella morning out there. It's 8 o'clock. Let's take a look at our forecast. Northland to Waikato, including Coromandel and Bay of Plenty. Partly cloudy this morning with isolated showers. In Northland, cloud increasing this

Cloudy periods, a few showers turning to rain this evening, possibly heavy in Wellington. Nelson, Marlborough and Canterbury, rain developing this morning, possibly heavy in the west. Buller, Grey and Westland, periods of rain with heavy falls, rain easing in Westland this evening. Southland and Otago, mostly cloudy with scattered rain, easing to isolated showers this evening. Fiordland, periods of rain gradually clearing this afternoon and becoming partly cloudy. And for the Chatham Islands, fine spells, rain developing this evening, currently 11 degrees in Tamaki Makaurau. Coming up next, the Sunday Word with Rerina Tulangi, and we have our Sunday School session around 8:30, The Way to God, and of course before 9, Mo'ila Lay Tip, The Power of a Workout Buddy, Partner. CC Winans, Hallelujah Praise on 5:31 p.m. Maloi tato mai pompongini.

0: it's time now for the Sunday Word with Reverend Atu Langi. And Reverend Atu joins us now. Yanjavinaka, Reverend Atu, good to hear you again. It's been a while. I was away for two Sundays, so it's great to be back with you again.
1: Yes, good morning, Carla. Good morning. We all miss you too.
0: Vinaka.
1: As you missed me, I just want to say to you, I believe every listener, and including myself, we miss you, and we're so happy that you're back on air.
0: Oh, God is good. Vinaka, Vinaka.
1: I must say, you know, I know that you do broadcasting during the week, but I think the Sunday, you are just so anointed for this Sunday slot.
0: Well, oh yeah,
1: that's the truth. When you have Christ in you, it comes across.
0: Oh,
1: your
0: malo.
1: Love and your passion for God and what you do is so amazing. And yeah, thank God for your life. I just want to say a happy Father's Day to each and every fathers that are tuning in, listening in this morning. And man, what a Sunday and what a day that we are alive and celebrating Father's Sunday in this part of the world. And every time, as you probably have heard me many, many times, I'm always encouraging people to think outside the box, take our eyes off ourselves, and always think big and think of what's happening around the world. So can you imagine when we're celebrating Father's Sunday here, there are fathers, millions of fathers, unfortunately, and very sad, have died in a difficult situation, are not happy where they are, and whatever that they may be going through. Some fathers are out in the battlefield fighting on behalf of their country, defending their rights and defending the sovereignty of their country. So here we are in this part of the world, in New Zealand. As you're tuning in this morning, some of us are probably getting ready for Lotu for church, for fellowship this morning. Some of us are probably just relaxing, blessed, because mums and children are getting breakfast for you or probably cooking lunch for you. So we should be grateful and should be thankful. I always say this when I'm doing preaching here. We are again here, coming live from Penmia Flea Market. And one of the things that I always say to people here at the flea market, that we as a church, we as Christians, me as a church pastor, we are not here to try and change you. We are not here to try and convict you. We are not here to try and transform your life. All we are doing this morning is to preach the gospel. We are not here to condemn you. And I believe that, you know, as I listen through out the years and learning from experience, sometimes a lot of our preaching is filled with condemnation. Lots of condemnation, condemning people that you are bad, that you are doing this, and because you are a druggy person or alcoholic. And sometimes, you know, I believe that we need to change the way we present the gospel. So the one thing that I say to people here, see, we are here to present Jesus. We are here to present an alternative of whatever issues and problems that you may be going through, that there is an alternative. And the alternative is Jesus Christ. And the message of the gospel is about Jesus, the person of Jesus Christ. And also, the message is a message of reconciliation. See, Christ came to reconcile you and I, sinners like me and you, to reconcile us back to God the Father, because Jesus Christ is the way. This morning, I want to share with you the invitation to all fathers and to each and every person that is listening in this morning. The invitation, the condition, if you choose to follow him, and Jesus made this very clearly, and this is the condition. Jesus said that whoever wants to be my disciple, it's an invitation, whoever. So it's for every person, age group, ethnicities, whatever background you come from, whatever situation that you may be going through right now. The invitation, Jesus said, see, if you want to be my disciple, be my follower, if you choose to accept this invitation, if you want to try me out, Jesus said, you are here to follow me, none other. But if you want to be my disciple, then first and foremost, you have to surrender. You have to give away everything. The everything that stops you, that blocks you, your priorities, I have to be number one. See, everything that kind of distracts you, that takes you away from my purpose in you, you'll have to surrender that. So it's a challenge, ladies and gentlemen. It's a give and take. It's a place where you come to a point in your life that you have to really think properly and think of the invitation and whether you respond yes or not. But the condition is that you must deny self, that you must surrender everything, that everything that you like to do, everything that you love to do, the things that you run after, Jesus is saying all that will have to go. So I would like to encourage you, the invitation, Jesus said, whoever wants to be my disciple, first and foremost, you must deny yourself. See, the problem today, ladies and gentlemen, see, a lot of us Christians, we choose to follow Christ. We choose to profess that we are Christians, but it's all lip service. Our life every day does not honor Christ. See, because Jesus said, if you choose to follow me and to become my disciple, you can only be my disciple because I have a plan for you. And for you to be able to follow the plans that I have for you, and that is to prosper you, you'll have to deny self. If you don't deny self, then you will miss out on God's plan, on God's promises. Everything that God has prepared for you, you will miss out. And now Jesus goes on to say that you must take up your cross and follow me. That's quite interesting, isn't it? Jesus didn't say for you and I to carry his cross. His cross is too heavy, too big. It's not easy. But Jesus reminds you and I, if we choose to follow him, then you must take responsibility, that you must take accountability, that you must deny self. And the only way that you'll be able to follow Christ and to follow his footsteps, abide in his word, be obedient to his word, listen to what he says, you can only grow and develop. You can only become, you can only be matured in Christ. You can only be strong in Christ. You can only experience the power of the gospel, the love of Christ. You can only be transformed when you choose to deny self and carry your cross. Jesus goes on to say to every father that are here, and you're probably wrestling with your children, or probably as a father, you're not in a good place. Or as a father, you're probably asking the question, how can I be a better father? I'm recommending to you, my brothers, and my sisters, and to all those that are listening this morning, the way to become a better person in Christ, and that is for us to surrender our lives, deny ourselves, meaning let's surrender everything, put everything at the foot of the cross, and allow Jesus to reign, to be the Lord of our lives. And now Jesus goes on to say in verse 25, for whoever wants to save their life will lose it, but whoever loses their life for me will find it. You know, it's quite an interesting text here. It's a paradox. You know, it's the opposite to the way people think of the world. You know, we live in a world, it's all about thriving. It's all about consistency. It's all about making money and progressing forward and becoming popular, becoming a celebrity, doing well. See, that's the lifestyle. That's the idea of the world that we live in. For you to be successful, you must have plenty of money. It's all about working. It's all about, and these are good things. But now Jesus is saying, see, all that put together, if you want to follow me, then you really need to surrender all that. See, because when I become number one, when I become the Lord of your life, I have a better plan. And this plan is for you to prosper. And this plan is for you to know who I am. For I am your creator. I know the day, the next day, and what is going to happen. I have a better plan to prosper you and not to destroy you, not to harm you. And that's the challenge for you and I, that whoever wants to, whoever keeps his life will lose it. Whoever loses his life for my sake will keep it. So for the fathers this morning, this will require you to really spend time with your children. If you have not been spending time with your children, probably you are more focused on other things or mingling with other men, fight cover with other men. And I've always said this to a lot of Fijian men. Sometimes we really need to reconsider, because sometimes when we meet as men almost every day or throughout the week and whatever we do, we miss out on the opportunity of spending time with our wives, with our children. So all those things will need to change when you surrender your life, when you choose to follow Christ, because Christ has a better plan for you. So there are times that you'll be called. There are times that you'll have to respond to some ministries and some people's urgent needs. All that will cost you. And Jesus is saying that whoever keeps his life will lose it. Whoever loses his life for my sake will keep it. I always say this too when I'm preaching at some churches. And always remember there's going to be a coffin there. When you're lying in the coffin, Jesus will say this to you and I, I'm sorry, I don't have a report to give to my father because you, lying in the coffin, has never had a time with God. You've never given your heart. You've never given your talents. You've never given your wealth to be used by God for his kingdom. You've never surrendered your life. See, that's the sad part. So I want to encourage you that scripture reminds you and I, as fathers and every person that is listening in, that it is very important, number one, to follow Christ, to become his disciples, that disciples are learners, teachable, that we must walk in forgiveness, that we must surrender our lives. And also we must be accountable. We must take our cross and carry our cross and be responsible. It's his way. See, the cross is a symbol, and the cross signifies the life of Christ. That he endured right till Calvary. He endured right till the cross. So the cross reminds you and I, when we deny ourselves, we can only carry our cross when we first and foremost deny ourselves, carry our cross, and then our life becomes his life. Jesus becomes our life. That as we surrender our lives, we allow Jesus to be number one. In every plan, in everything that we do, we follow his plans, not our ways, because the Bible says always leads to destruction. I want to close this morning. And Jesus goes on to say, what good will it be for someone to gain the whole world, yet forfeit their soul? Or what can anyone give in exchange for their soul? What is worse, ladies and gentlemen, when you involve yourself in all kinds of things, run after everything in the world, but when you die, there's no salvation for you? So my prayer this morning, that there is hope in Jesus. And that is why Jesus came and gave his life and rose again on the third day, so that he be the alternative for you and I, so that he can reconcile you and I back to the Father, whatever situation, whatever problem, whatever emotions that you may be going through right now, whatever trouble that you may be in right now. Jesus is saying, allow me to come into your situation, invite me into your situation, and let me reconcile you to God the Father, that the Bible says in Hebrews that we can only access the throne of grace through Jesus Christ alone, not through the church, not through the Fafikau or the Talatala, but through Christ, who is our Redeemer, who is the hope of the world, who is the Savior of the world, who is right with you right now, and waiting for you to open your heart to Jesus. So God bless you as we enjoy and celebrate Father's Sunday here in New Zealand. And may God continue to watch over our lives this morning. Lord, I thank you for this wonderful privilege that I can share your word as simple as I can, that your Holy Spirit will convict and touch every heart, every ears, every person that is listening in this morning. Bless them abundantly, and may we surrender our lives and allow you to be the king of our lives. In Jesus' name we pray.

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Yesu I Kalawalia, Lady Lay on 5:31 PI, bringing our Pacific people together. Coming up next, it's 28 past 8. Coming up next, our Sunday school session for our tamariki. So tamariki children, mums, dads, grandma, grandpa, family, this is your time next. We're going to Taranoa about the way to God. A very important Taranoa session, Sunday school session for our tamariki this morning. Here's Florida, Georgia Line, God, your mama, and me, 5:31 PI.

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1: Good fella morning. Good fella morning. Malo elele, malo etatu ma bombongini. You are listening to Morning Soul with Galo. And a very good morning to our children, to our tamariki. This is your Sunday school session. This is your time. Mum and dad, grandma and grandpa, thank you so much for joining us. Whether you are having your breakfast, whether you are chilling in the living room, whether you are getting ready for church or already in the car on your way to church, God bless you and thank you so much for joining us this morning. Aotara noa, our lesson for our tamariki this morning is the way to God. Now, I don't know if children you have seen, if you know what a mousetrap is, but growing up in Tonga and growing up, of course, when I was a child and a teenager, we had them all over the house, little mousetraps. If you don't know what I'm talking about, there's Google. And you can look it up and what, you know, to see exactly what they looked like. We had them all over the house as well. They are a little dangerous. If you didn't know, they are a little dangerous. And if someone's put them out, it means that there are mice to be caught. And you know, a mousetrap is a very simple device. It is just a piece of wood with a few tiny pieces of metal and a spring. And to set the trap, you pull back on the spring and you lock the metal bar into the catch. It's not very secure, so when the mouse touches the bait, it doesn't take a lot of movement for the trap to release and catch the mouse. This is a very old design, and people have tried for years to invent better traps for mice, but a mouse trap is so simple, it's hard to improve on it. Have you ever heard the phrase, children, he's trying to build a better mouse trap? When people say that, they usually mean someone is doing something the hard way rather than the simple way. And you know, children, there are a lot of people who try to build a better way to God. In fact, the world says there are many ways or roads to God, but the Bible says there's only one way to God, and that is through, do you know? Do you know, children? Yes, you are absolutely right. There's only one way to God, and that is through his one and only Son, Jesus Christ. Jesus said that he is the way, he is the truth, and he is the life. And no one can come to God, our Heavenly Father, except through him. You can read John chapter 14. Jesus made becoming a Christian very simple for all of us. He simply said, come to me. Come to me. Very simple. So children, let us make sure that we show people, we show everyone in your life. You know, when you go to school, when you go to rugby practice, when you go to netball practice, when you go to drama class, when you go to music class, when you're on the school playground, when you are in the classroom, make sure that you show people the right way to God by the way that you behave, the way that you are, and not try to build a better mousetrap. Because the best way and the only way is to go through his Son, one and only Son, Jesus Christ. And that is our Sunday school session for us this morning. So for White Sunday, last Sunday, the children love to do an action song. And African music, African gospel, for me personally, have the best action songs ever, best music, best gospel music as well. And so our action song last Sunday was No Turning Back by Lawrence Orr and Guy Zebaba. And I'm going to play that for you now. To all the children here in Aotearoa and around the world tuning in to our Sunday school session, God bless you. God bless you and God love you and God keep you always and forever. And this is for you and your parents. And thank you for listening to 531 PI. Malo e tātou mai pompongini.
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0: Ivonga Green and you to Allah, we say goodbye. It's 8:45 on Morning Soul with Galo. Good Father Morning. Welcome back to the show. Great to have your company. We'll take a break, and when we come back, I'll share with you what we're going to talk about after 9 on Marriage Works. You don't want to miss this one to all Pasifika couples next.
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4: I'm the magic genie. 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
4: Why don't you buy that with $1 billion?
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4: How's this then? 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Abracadabra. See what I did there? 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
5: Yes, well done. Very clever, genie.
4: Kara turns wishes into delicious.
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Ryan Hiraoka, live every day. Kia ora na tia popongi, ata marie. Me taki ma ata, no te akarongorongo mai e te tato rātio, ko kalo toku ingoa. You are listening to Morning Soul. It's 10 minutes to 9. Welcome to the show. And coming up next, after your weather update, it is Marriage Works. And today we're going to tala noa about, are you adding to your spouse or taking away from them? You know, a good and healthy marriage is one where you intentionally take notice of your spouse, where you serve your wife, where you serve your husband, where you give, and where you genuinely desire to see the person you marry do well. And part of loving someone is wanting to see them flourish, not competing with them, not feeling threatened by their growth, not expecting them to continually shrink so you can shine. You need to be interested in their becoming. You know, celebrate their progress, make room for their growth, cheer them on when they take courageous steps. And when you see something beautiful in them that they haven't quite recognized yet, don't keep quiet about it. Marriage should be a place where two people have room to grow. So right now, ask yourself a simple question. Have I helped my husband? Have I helped my wife become more of who God has called them to be? Or have I been a hindrance to their growth and calling? That's what we're going to tell you about after 9 o'clock on Marriage Works. Here's Auckland Gospel Choir. Praise Him. 5:31 p.m. Fafitai ke eiki mawe au sapati whakafofa koeni. Aho no September, pia malo pito mo. Lava mai ke tau poro ka ama. 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
1: Malo elele, malo etau te mai pompongi ni ata mari e Aotearoa. It's 9 o'clock. Let's take a look at our weather forecast. Now, for Northland to Waikato, including Coromandel and Bay of Plenty, partially cloudy this morning with isolated showers in Northland. Cloud increasing this afternoon and evening and scattered showers developing. Gisborne, Hawke's Bay and Wairarapa, high cloud. A few spots of evening rain. Waitomo to Wellington, including the central high country. Cloudy periods, a few showers turning to rain this evening, possibly heavy in Wellington. Nelson, Marlborough and Canterbury, rain developing this morning, possibly heavy in the west.

Rain developing this evening, currently 13 degrees here in Tamaki Makaurau. Coming up next, marriage works in around 10 minutes. Are you adding to your spouse or taking away from them? And then we'll tara noa about Papua New Guinea Language Week, first day today. It's exciting. More music, here's Sound of Angels, Fugitive of God, on 5:31 p.m. Maloe, that's my Bombongini and Talo Falava.

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1: Yan Javinaka, Taya Manuia, Maloe Lele, Maloe Tato, Maoe Pungi Pungini. You are listening to Morning Soul with Galo. It's 9:10. Welcome to the show. It's wonderful to have your company. No mai, haere mai. And it's time for our marriage works. This is for all our Pasifika couples. So if you are married or in a relationship, this segment is for you. And our segment, Tala Noa for today. As a wife and a husband, are you adding to your spouse or taking away from them? Since you got married to the love of your life, what have you added to their life? And that is a question worth sitting with, worth thinking about and processing it today. Has your presence in their life brought encouragement and support? Have you contributed to their peace or constantly disturbed it? Have they become more confident in themselves, or have your words and actions caused them to shrink and question who they are? Have you added wisdom, strength, and value to their journey? Or have you been taking, wearing them down emotionally, constantly criticizing them, making them question themselves, or expecting their dreams to continually make room for yours? Now, think about the impact you've had on your wife's life and your husband's life. Are they blossoming, or are they gradually becoming a shadow of the person they used to be? Your spouse should not have to become less of themselves because they married you. Yes, marriage requires sacrifice. There may be seasons when dreams have to be delayed, adjusted, or approached differently because you're building a life together. But sacrifice should not mean the permanent disappearance of one spouse so the other can flourish. One of the beautiful privileges of marriage is that you get close enough to another person to see things in them that they may not even see in themselves. Maybe you see a gift they've been dismissing, a strength they underestimate, a dream they become afraid to pursue, a capacity they don't realize they possess. You need to call it out and tell them, do you realize how good you are at this? Have you ever thought about developing this gift? I see something in you. Do not bury it. You cannot fulfill your spouse's purpose for them. Their growth is ultimately their responsibility. But you can be the kind of spouse who encourages growth rather than suffocating it. And as you reflect on this, don't only ask, what am I getting from my marriage? Ask yourself honestly, what is my spouse receiving because they are married to me? Am I adding to this person or constantly taking from them? Are they becoming more of God, who God created them to be, or less? May your spouse, may your wife, may your husband not only be able to say, I am loved in this marriage, may they also be able to look at who they have become and say, being married to this person has helped me grow. And I feel amazing, I feel confident, and also, most importantly, closer to God. That is the question you have to think about today. Are you adding to your spouse, or are you taking away from them? And that is Marriage Works for this Sunday morning. And this song goes out to all the Pasifika couples tuning in. Happy Sunday morning. And remember, with God at the center of your marriage, anything is possible. God is so good. God bless you. God bless your marriage. God bless your house. And thank you for tuning in to 531 PI. This is Starship. Nothing's going to stop us now. Malo e tātou mai pompongini.

0: 531 PI.
1: Good Billa morning, good fella morning. Malo elele, malo etato ma pompogini. You are listening to Morning Soul with Galo. Welcome to the show. It's 21 past 9 and it is Papua New Guinea Language Week here in Aotearoa. Papua New Guinea Talk Pisin Week. It's Papua New Guinea Talk Pisin Week, which is Papua New Guinea Pidgin Language Week. The theme for this year, Lukautim strongim na kirapim tokplis na pasin blow tupuna, which means preserve, revitalize, and promote our language and culture. I really love that our brothers and sisters from Melanesia, from Papua New Guinea, from Vanuatu, and from Solomon Islands, they finally join us, you know, our Pacific Language Weeks here in Aotearoa. And I love it more because we don't know, when it comes to our Pacific people, we only hear of Tonga, we only hear of Samoa, we hear of Fiji and the Cook Islands. Very rare do we hear and know more about Papua New Guinea, Solomon Islands or Vanuatu. And it's very important for me to learn more about their culture because when you really think about it, Papua New Guinea is probably the biggest island in the Pacific. They're amazing. They have over 800 dialects, and it's just a very rich, rich country, rich in culture, rich in language and resources. So very important that we get to know our brothers and sisters in the Pacific. And there are so many things happening today. There is a Bilum making and showcasing at Pataka Art and Museum in Porirua. So if you're available to attend, please do go along. And that's hosted by the Wellington Papua New Guinea community. There's also a flag raising and opening program in Palmerston North at 1 o'clock today. And then at 1:30, a shed guy in Sipoti. And that's from the Palmerston North Papua New Guinea community. Amazing. There's a lotu opening gaigai at 1 p.m. to 5 p.m. at the Gaute Pacifica Fale in Frankton, and that's from the Papua New Guinea Waikato Society. And then a Sunday lotu at 1 p.m. at the Fickling Convention Centre here in Auckland by the Wontoks of Auckland. And then, of course, in Dunedin, there is a Kiriblem flag or flag raising ceremony at 2 o'clock today from the Papua New Guinea Dunedin community. And a cultural sharing and Father's Day afternoon tea from 2 to 4 p.m. today at Linwood, Canterbury. By the Canterbury Papua New Guinea Wontoks community. And I think it's amazing when you really think about it. In Wellington, our Papua community is in Wellington, Palmerston North, Waikato, Tamaki Makaurau, Dunedin, and Canterbury. And if you're listening and you are from a newer Papua New Guinean, you would love to be on the Pacific Day Show. Please, we would love to interview you, your culture, your heritage. Just let us know. You can send us a text or email info at pmn.co.nz or just send me a message, a DM on all over my social media channels, Carolyn Doitu'u on Instagram, Facebook and TikTok. We'd love to hear from you. Tomorrow I'll be covering Pacific Days for the lovely Nemai, and I'm so excited. I'll be talking to Vale, our PNG artist, at 1 o'clock, and then I'm going to talanoa to Tamal Watt from NBC, that's in Papua New Guinea, which is exciting. She's a presenter and producer. And also, hopefully, we'll be able to talanoa with David, I believe his name is David Lawrence, about the Black Python movie that just came out in Papua New Guinea. So a lot happening on the show tomorrow to showcase and celebrate Papua New Guinea Language Week or Papua New Guinea Pidgin Language Week. Very excited indeed. Here is Faux Nature, Don't Say It's Over on 5:31 PI, bringing our Pacific people together. Good Bella Morning.

Yanja Vinaka, whakalofalahi atu and maloilele. Welcome back to Morning Soul with Galo. It's 28 past nine. Welcome to the show. It's great to have your company. One of the interesting things this morning, one of the things about, you know, social media, you know, once you see something going viral, people talking about it, it does automatically become news when it comes, and especially when it comes to our Pacific people, you know, our Pacific creator, content creators, our influencers. Just be mindful that what you do on social media, it does travel fast and it goes all over social media. So what I realized this morning when I saw my social media channel is that people, so many people, not only just everyday Tongan influencers, but I see a lot of leaders from Tonga talking about it, asking about it, about content creator, about the drama that is happening right now between Tongan content creators. And I don't know what the beef is about. I don't know what the drama is about. But I feel it's something that when it comes to the public eye, you have to take the bad with the good. That's just common sense. But you also have to build a strong mind to navigate that space on social media. But at the same time, when it comes to our Tongan content creators, remember you are representing not only your family, you're representing your village, you're representing your country, you are representing all of us. And Tongans come with faith, you know, we are a Christian country. It comes with our four golden pillars when it comes to whakapa'apa, tauhiwa, mamahi i mea, lototo. And I feel like a lot of our Tongan content creators forget that. Or mostly maybe they, you know, the fame, the money, it can get to you. So it is very important that you understand you are representing a whole different level of people when you are. So I just still don't know. I still don't know what the drama is. I have posted onto my social Facebook page asking Tongans in the whale, you know, what is the drama? What is happening? I've a lot of funny comments saying, Galo, don't worry about it. Not worth it. Obviously not worth it. But when it becomes viral and when it becomes, and our young people get to see it, it is very important that we address it and share the bad. And well, I don't want to share the bad. Address what we can learn from it. And I'll definitely find out more for you for next Sunday morning. God is good all the time, and all the time, God is good. Here is Jehovah is your name. You are listening to 531 PI, Yanja Vinaka.

0: Good Pala morning. Good Bella morning. Malo e tautou mai pompongini. You are listening to Morning Soul with Galo. We will take a break. And when we come back, we will wrap up the show. Malo e tautou mai pompongini.
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ata Māori e kia ora na te pupongi. Yanja Vinaka, Taya Manuia, and Maloi Lele, Maloi Tatu Mai Pumbugini. Welcome back to Morning Soul with Galo. It's been an honour to have your company this Sunday morning. Big malo au pito to Vinaka Vakalevu, to Reverend Atulangi for our Sunday word this morning. But it's time for me to wrap up the show. I'm on my way now to church, to my tamariki, to my Sunday school children, looking forward to learn more Bible stories. And today we're going to learn about Naaman being healed in the River of Jordan. It's a great story to tell your tamariki today if you haven't shared it. It's a wonderful story to share for this Sunday. I'll be back with you tomorrow on Pacific Days. I'm covering for Nimai, and I look forward to celebrating Papua New Guinea Tok Pisin Language Week and to learn more about Papua New Guinea language and culture. Looking forward to our Talanoa tomorrow on Pacific Days. But God bless you. God bless Aotearoa. And also happy Father's Day to all the amazing fathers who lead their tamariki and their family with strength, with faith, with love and unity. Malopita mo mea mai, ka mo mea tua o fatu.

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1: Taylor, for love, good morning. Let's take a look at weather for just after 11 o'clock. And, well, it's a cool spring day here in Tāpiki Makaurau. And looking at for the rest of the country, it is quite raining in certain areas. But today here in Tāpiki, currently sitting at 15 degrees today. It's not too cold and not too hot. But we're expecting showers later on this evening and overnight low of 14 degrees. And if you're out and about on the roads, just take it easy, take care. There's no incidents to report, but if you experience any delays, give us a call here in the studio, 0800 000 531.
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1: 531 PI. Tālo whalawa whakalo whalai atu ki o rana Mbulawanaka and warm Pacific greetings. Good morning, welcome to Smooth Sailing. I'm Tapuala Malo, keeping you company from 11 all the way through till 2 this afternoon. And a very special happy Father's Day to all our dads, grandfathers, uncles, stepdads and also father figures across around the world here in Aotearoa and the Pacific. And whether you're at home or

they're performing at 1 o'clock today at the All Saints Anglican Church in Howick. And that's all coming up, plus plenty of more great music coming up for your Father's Day Sunday. Well, let's go with Kuki Siwati Au, Nisan Boulevard, 531 PM.

0: next Sunday morning. 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
1: Tālo for love of my Lord Lily, 7 minutes after 11. Let's turn up the energy and getting into today's discussion. Heading back into Island Time with Tofinga and Ina. Well, you all know Ken Saupese as the former lead singer of Tomorrow People. Put in this talented artist has so much more to his story. Now, he's a musician, songwriter, teacher and business owner, and now he's stepping into exciting new chapter with brand new music. Let's take a listen.
2: Got the man himself back in studio again, Ken Saupese, the former lead singer of Tomorrow People. He's a musician, he's a songwriter, he's a teacher, he's a business owner, he's everything. This guy should be called Slash or something, Slash for everything that he does. But we've got Ken in studio this morning, going to be talking about some new music on the way, not just singles, but could possibly be an album.

0: as well before the end of the year. So good morning, my Lord, love us before and welcome. Get up to our island time till now.
1: Talo falava finga malo ale soifua.
0: Malo. Can you just tell us a little bit something about yourself and where your family's from?
1: Yeah, momo lava na silevi inga malfa fetal tatu wetua. 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Ya o te sau mai nu o fusi sa fotula fai malepa.
0: Very nice. Now, Ken, I know that you and your lovely wife, Kayla, got your busy. You came into the studio earlier on this year. Things are going well with the business?
1: Things are going good. It's been nice to be in that space finger just across the road from the water and being able to share our gifts and our talents and to be able to heal people physically and I guess seeing the difference that the mahi makes and really proud of my ko'olua and the mahi that she's been giving to the community as well as getting into that corporate space and delivering some impactful mahi for our community.
0: Mm. Well, I know it's great to have you guys back home in Wellington. Oh. You guys have been away for a bit. But even though you were away, you were still doing your music. You were in schools, sharing your gift with our rangatahi, with the kids. Now that you're back in Wellington, I see that you're back into writing. Mm. And we're going to be talking about this new single that you've got coming out very soon.
1: So since we've been back, it's been a bit of a journey thing coming back to Wellington. A lot has changed for myself. I went on a little bit of a hiding, a bit of a trip, I guess, to help my own mental health. And coming back to Wellington's allowed me the time and the space to create. And it's been a beautiful creation process for myself. Like you said, I got a brand new single called You Again coming out next Friday. And like you hinted to earlier, maybe a bit of an album coming out possibly before the end of summer. So looking forward to that.
0: You Again. So what inspired this song?
1: It's actually the easiest answer, the short answer is all of my pieces that I've written for my beautiful ko lua leo keila.
2: Away! Yeah!
1: And it's really easy now for me to write now, which is really, really beautiful. I think the easiest way to explain the pese is like when you have that somebody special in your life and I guess it just reiterates and you remember the importance of having somebody who has your back. And I think that's the inspiration behind the pese itself, is just having someone there and knowing that someone else physically in this world, doesn't matter what's going on in your life, knowing that someone else is there is yeah.
0: So the release date and time?
1: September 11th, next Friday. You Again's going to drop on all the platforms, your Spotify, your Apple Music, iTunes, YouTube.
0: Nice. And then I know that you've got 10, 11 songs already all set to go. Which one do you plan to release next?
1: So there's quite a few options in my mind, but I think according to the plan that I'm sort of trying to configure at the moment, is another piece called Do What You Want. Again, guess who I wrote that for? You guessed it.
2: Is that right?
1: Olingol Pese or Do What You Want. I'm looking forward to dropping that one as well.
0: Now, for people who aren't too familiar with your music, what sort of genre would you say that your music is in?
1: This initial release, You Again, is an R&B track. A little first time there that I've released, it's my first time releasing my own music, but it's my first time releasing an R&B track. And I just wanted to write pieces that I like listening to. And growing up, I used to listen to your Ushers, your Chris Browns, your little era of R&B artists that I used to, Justin Timberlake. I draw my inspiration from those guys. I can't dance like them, but my ko'olua really loved Justin Timberlake once upon a time.
0: Sometimes you dress up as Justin Timberlake or...
1: Can't get you out Justin Timber River.
0: You do the strawberry with like Usher and that. Yeah, sometimes, hey. So with these songs that you've written, you've written them by yourself?
1: I think I alluded to earlier, I guess my whakaro, my thinking around AI and music it takes away from the soul of a pese. And I'm not, going against anybody in their own sort of way of doing things, but I haven't dabbled in using AI to write music. I think yeah, I'm loving my own processes at the moment of trusting myself and knowing that the things that I can come up with, I know are pure to myself, and when it does come out, it's something from my heart.
0: Well, it's great that we know that you've got music coming out, possibly album before the end of the year. What's the plan for the next 2-3 years?
1: I would love to be able to travel the world, travel the world playing music. And I guess big ups to you as well for your tour that you've recently had with Laban. It's really inspiring, I guess, to see yourself giving back to the younger brother and creating a safe space for him to be able to use his kailangi, and to have a role model like yourself leading the way and showing him what's possible. That's really cool, cuz. And I guess that's sort of the next phase of what I want to do as well, is to be able to go out and perform and to give back to our kids and those people who are inspiring or aspiring to do bigger and better things. So thank you for leading the way.
0: Now, I know a lot of people, once they hear your music, a lot of people are going to fall in love with it. Who would be some of the people that you would love to collaborate with?
1: Ooh, Kaz, what a beautiful question. I'd love to collaborate with some Hawaii artists, some beautiful Hawaii artists that I've seen coming through the ranks at the moment. There's a group called Wavy. Wavy from Hawaii. Of course.
0: Yes.
1: It's a group called Wavy. They got some beautiful pieces that I like listening to.
0: Wavy, are they quite new?
1: Young boys. There's two of the singers and the Fa'ili. But they've been around for a couple of years now, and I've just recently picked up their music, and Seki and Musika coming out of Hawaii at the moment. The Green just released the album. I'd love to collaborate with The Green. But yeah, so many people I'd love to collab with.
0: How about in terms of artists here in Aotearoa?
1: Here in Aotearoa, can't go past the likes of Catch a Fire, Stan Walker. I'd love to best see him, Stan Walker. I'm not sure who else off the top of my head, but definitely there would definitely be some artists out there I'd love to sing with. 660, that'd be sick, yeah.
0: Any people that you would love to help you write songs, or that you would love to sing their songs?
1: Ooh,
0: great writers cover, out there.
1: Yeah, there's heaps of sicky writers out there. I think I might want to sing like a Josh Tatufi song. That guy's so talented.
0: Anything's possible, mate.
1: I reckon, and I'm open to all possibilities, and I think that's the beauty of what's next for me, is I'm open to whatever comes my way.
0: Nice, very nice. Well, once again, great to have you in the studio with us, telling us more about how it looks for the near future. Looking forward to the single getting released next Friday. Any shout outs, last words to family and friends out there?
1: Shout out to my beautiful wife. Shout out to my family. Shout out to people, I think, out in the community doing good mahi, trying to uplift the capability of our city, and those people out there doing the mahi for our rangatahi, especially our kids. It's really important, especially because our kids are the future. We've got a young daughter, and his father's there on Friday, and I believe being a father is such a beautiful job. And I guess being role models to our kids is really important, and shout out to our fathers, and shout out to our mothers being fathers at the same time. Shout out to everybody doing positive things and spreading more love and light into the world.
0: Nice. Now, I know you do a bit of music down at your business down in Oriental Parade. Where can people come and see you down Oriental Parade? You
1: and Kei? Te whare hihiri, you can come and find us, shop 234 Oriental Parade down in Oriental Bay, right next to Aya Empiniata's beautiful spot there, right by the water. It's healing itself, just standing right by the bay there, by the sea, and soaking that up, seeing the sand, feeling the wind, the ocean, the smells, everything. You can feel it when you come down, so come down.
0: Very nice. Well, that's Ken Sopese here with us this morning. Make sure you check out the single. Don't forget, it's going to be on all platforms next Friday. Is there a particular time?
1: Midnight next Friday, September 11. And we all know September 11 is a special date, so just a love to Kangaka Whaingali Mali Liu on September 11, Twin Towers. So significant date in terms of, obviously what's happened in the past, but just, love and light, and just want to spread the love to everybody affected by those events. But I guess this is what making new music is all about, is trying to change the narrative and trying to spread some more positivity.
0: My Lord, love of day. Thank you, Kianapi Saupese.
3: That was Ken, so special to finger. And, you know, on Island Time, what a way to kick things off from Tomorrow People to this bold new chapter as a solo artist. Ken is back and bringing fresh energy to the new music scene. Make sure you keep an ear out for the brand new single, everything he's got coming next. And also big thanks to Ken. And also more coming up very, very soon. We'll have also find out what's coming up on in our community. And we have another exclusive replay coming up at 11:30. But before then, we'll have a look at what's coming up very soon. More great music along the way. Here's Samson Squad, Uri Mai. Turn to me, it's 5:31 p.m.

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1: Hello, for love, and welcome back to Smooth Sailing. I'm Tapuala Malo. Great to have your company. And let's take a look. Once again, happy Father's Day to all our dads, grandfathers, and uncles, and father figures spending their Sunday with us. Now, let's take a look at what's happening across Aotearoa. Pacific families in Auckland are raising concerns about changes to home support services and what those changes could mean for some of our elderly and vulnerable family members. Now, for families who rely on home care, having the same trusted support worker can be incredibly important, particularly for our elders who've spent time building relationships and becoming comfortable with the people coming into their homes. Now, families are concerned that changing providers could also mean losing some of those family carers. It's another reminder that when we talk about caring for our elderly, it's not only about delivering a service, it's all about trust. It's all about relationships, culture, and family matter too. Now, this is important for me to share with these because I was in caring for my mum too. And it is so important. It is crucial. And I totally, it's a good reminder as well that sometimes many of our elders can't speak English properly or understand English. So it is important when we do change that we also ask, make sure that that person, my mum was so comfortable having another islander. She's doesn't go against other races. It's just that she is more comfortable at the time when my mum was alive. She was more comfortable having another islander looking after her. And it didn't matter what culture it was. She was just more comfortable with them because they can be relatable. And there it is. So I wanted to highlight what's been happening and the discussions that have been going on this week. So it's a reminder that when we talk about caring for our elderly, it's just not the service. It's all about building that trust, relationships, culture, and familiar. I can't even get the word out. Familiarize is important as well. So them feeling comfortable and everything that matters to them, especially it puts less stress on us caring, worrying about them, you know, leaving them by themselves. So there we go. We'll continue to keep updating stories that's affecting our Pacific communities throughout the program. And right now we have our next replay coming up next. But for the meantime, let's go into our next song with Folau's latest, Mamahi Moikona.
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1: It's just after 11:30. Now our next talanoa was the On Pacific Days on Nemai, with two talented young Samoan singers proudly representing Pacific community through music, Constantine Mata'afa and Joshua Futi, members of the prestigious New Zealand Youth Choir, bringing together some of Aotearoa's finest young choral voices and their special reason. We're bringing you hits and bringing you this conversation today, and the New Zealand Youth Choir is performing live in Auckland at 1 at the All Saints Anglican Church on Salmon Road in Howick. Constantine and Joshua joined nearby to talk about their musical journeys and being part of the New Zealand Youth Choir and what it means to represent their Samoan and Pacific heritage through music. Let's take a listen.
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2: Yay.
3: Now, thanks for having me.
2: Oh, man, thank you. Thank you for agreeing to have this talanoa. Now, you're both part of the New Zealand Youth Choir. And now, for listeners meeting you and seeing you for the first time, hearing you, tell us a little bit about yourselves and your musical journeys. We'll start with Constantine first, please.
3: Talofa, my name is Constantine Mata'afa. I hail from Samoa. My choir journey started in high school. I went to Wessex Boys High School and I sang in the choirs there. And I heard about NZYC from my choir directors and I kind of just fell in love with the art of choir. And so here I am now. And so I'm enjoying every bit of it. Yeah.
2: Here you are with Joshua.
4: Yay. Talofa lava, momona o whātulo atu, talofātu, pa ia man malu sa moro o mai mo mai nei por kalame. Yeah, olo wingo o Joshua Futi, yeah, olo tama o le sunga whawhingainga yo, ole o Futi, e sao mai nu o Manono Masafotu, olo tinao tala pauna Futi, sao mai nu o Vaimoso, Malie, San Longa, Wailo Palauli, and all the villages in Samoa. And yeah, thanks for having me. Much like Constantine, my choir journey started at Doris School when I was year 10. And then, you know, going through my years at high school, I slowly fell in love with choirs, and so, which kind of led me to being in the New Zealand Youth Choir. So, yeah.
2: Right. And so, guys, what role did church, family, and your Samoan upbringing play in developing your love for music? We'll start with you, Joshua.
4: Yeah. The role that church played. It played a massive role in my life as a young person. Like, I think Constantine can relate. Church introduced to us singing, a lot of worship. And so I feel like that's where my roots are. Mum and dad are ministers of the Methodist Church in Samoa and now in the Methodist Church of Samoa, New Zealand. And so, yeah, church has been a really big part of my life and a big part of my singing journey, yeah.
3: Yeah, it's basically the same for me as well. You know, every Sunday, my nana would tell me to get up and sing a song for the whole entire church, you know, doing items every single week. And it was such a blessing that I could take what I learned from my family and from my church and find a way to share that in my community at high school. And now I'm even more blessed that I have this opportunity to share what I know from and the knowledge that I have here in NZYC, and I can share that back at church because I, you know, still singing and work, praise and worship over at church even now today, and so it's just such a blessing.
2: And, you know, the choir brings together young singers from across Aotearoa. What is it like singing alongside people from so many different cultural and musical backgrounds?
3: Yeah, I think it's actually really interesting because everyone has their little piece of identity and everyone can share that, whether you're, you know, Samoan or Tongan, like some of the pieces we're doing, or Māori even, or have European descendants. You can always share that little piece of yourself and sort of apply that to what we're trying to do as a group.
4: Yeah. I think that's a big part of what I enjoy about NZYC is that everyone comes, there's about 50 choir members there. And each of us, like Constantine said, brings a different part of their own worlds, their own upbringing and backgrounds to the choir, which makes the experience much more enjoyable and much more unique in that way.
2: Mm. And then how important is it for you to see Pacific voices and hear Pacific voices represented in a national choir like NZYC?
4: Yeah, like I said, well, me and Constantine, our choir journey and classical singing journey started in high school. And for me personally, coming into it, I didn't even know that this was a possible pathway for our Pacifica people. But it wasn't until I started, you know, looking deeper and educating myself more in the classical operatic world that, you know, there are Pacifica people, Pacifica role models that are there for Pacifica choir members like us, you know, the likes of the Batty brothers. We have Jonathan Nemalu, who was teaching at the Royal College of Music. You know, we've got Philippe Manu Sampson, Setsu Jola, Mosa, all of these people, Pacifica from New Zealand. And I mean, a few of those names are from Dilworth, so it's, you know, it's a deeper connection for me too. There, you know, to me it felt way better stepping into this unknown world for me, knowing that there's Pacifica role models that are successful and that are well in this career pathway. Yeah,
3: and it's so true to mention those names. You know, Pacifica singers who have come before us in this space of NZYC, and they've molded this space so that we can, you know, share our culture. You know, we're so blessed that we have an artistic team that is accepting of our culture, and they're really keen to share our culture through the pieces we do. Like we're doing a Tongan and Niuean piece in this cycle of NZYC, and we're just so blessed that we can share a little part of us with the people of New Zealand and outside and into the world.
2: Yeah, and so Joshua and Constantine, do you both sing bass or tenor or?
4: Yeah, so basically I do all of them. So I'm a baritone. Oh, the bros, we're both baritones, which is a part of the bass section.
2: Okay. And so
3: if you want a bass that can sing high and low, then call it Josh.
2: Yes. Ah, and this Sunday is Auckland performance, so where will it be and at what time?
3: So this Sunday, NZYC have two performances. Our first concert is at Howick All Saints Church, Sunday the 6th of September, 1 o'clock, 1 p.m. And our second performance is at the Holy Trinity Cathedral, which is at 5 p.m. And we're going to be doing an even song, which is...
4: It's free.
3: Yes, that free. Free. So the first concert?
4: $30? Look to the website, NZYC...
3: .co.nz,
2: something like that. NZYC.co.nz. Good. All right.
3: Our first concert.
4: NZ Youth Choir.
2: .com.
3: You'll find your tickets at
2: that website. NZYouthChoir.com. Okay. Yes. Cool. All right. Quick fire question. Solo or choir?
3: I don't know. Solo or choir?
4: You know,
3: bless the choir, but I'm going to sing my solo.
2: Okay. All right, church singing or concert stage?
4: Good old church singing is good and nostalgic. I love church.
3: Nothing beats it. Yeah. Nothing beats church.
2: All right. Someone's song or classical piece?
4: There's someone songs that are now, you know, coming through the classical world, so...
3: A little bit of both.
2: All right. Favorite someone song?
3: Oh, it's all along.
4: Solo Mona by PG.
2: Okay.
4: Anything by the Five Stars.
2: By the Five Stars. All right. One song you could sing forever.
4: You like ABCA or
2: from Sesame Street? All right.
3: One song. Forever. I can't pin it down, but it's probably a worship song.
2: A worship song. Mm. All right. Good. One word to describe NZYC.
4: Fun.
2: Fun. Yay. Okay.
3: And I'm going to say powerful.
2: Powerful. One word to describe being Samoan.
3: Oh, excellence. Blessed.
2: Blessed. If you weren't a singer, what would you be?
3: So I'm already a bodybuilder.
2: Oh,
3: so
2: okay. Okay. Wow, look at that. Yeah.
3: Yeah.
2: Bodybuilder? Yes.
3: I'd be a pastor, unlike Josh.
2: There you go. There you go. There you go. Man, Constantine and Joshua, thank you so much. Thank you so much for updating the lover. Now, when you walk onto that stage on Sunday, what do you hope people feel when they hear you and the New Zealand Youth Choir? When they hear you sing?
4: I think in choirs in general, it's that's a big part of it, of what we do and why we do what we do, is to make audiences feel something. So, and it depends on what the song is and what the artistic team's intentions are for that particular song. But for me, I'd want our audiences to feel an emotion. You know, it's a time where they can sit back and just reflect and feel something.
3: Yeah,
4: that's what I hope. Yeah.
3: Something I hope that they feel a part of the group. You know, I hope they feel one with the group. Yeah.
2: Oh, I love you both, young men, and thank you so much. Go hard this Sunday, and wherever in the world the Lord will take you to, both. Hey, Constantine Mataafa and Joshua Futi, two amazing young Samoan singers who are part of the NZYC, New Zealand.
3: Youth choir.
2: And so they'll be in Howick this Sunday. This Sunday the 6th, the daytime concert in Howick, and later for the evening, later for the Evensong at Holy Trinity Cathedral, Parnell, on Sunday evening as well. So, nzyouthchoir.com. That's a website to go to, and we'll post the interview as well. Post it up on the 531 PI page so you can see this young man and also hear them as well. All right. God bless and have a lovely day. All the best for this Sunday.
3: Thank you. God bless you. Thank you for listening.
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0: Mei, haa moa, 9 minutes after 12, 10, 9 minutes to midday. This is what happens when you work on these Father's Day, yeah, because my head is already thinking of the kongai when I get home. Anyway, just earlier on, our last replay was Konstantin Mata'afa and Joshua Futi speaking with Nehemiah for several days about their journey with the New Zealand Youth Choir. And remember, they are performing live in Auckland today at 1 o'clock this afternoon at the All Saints Anglican Church in Howick. Great to see young voices representing our Pacific community through music. And our big thanks to Constantine and Joshua as well. Coming up after midday on Swing Sailing 2, we got more conversation across the network. First, we head into Pacific Mornings of Will, talking about the other night at AUT. With the he will be talking to the Fijian journalist Eli Tia Ravuwai, talking about the powerful documentary Algorithm of Shame. In the village, everybody knows, and the real world harm caused by online shaming and social media abuse. And then we also get to hear Sistema Aotearoa music director and Fili Moehala talking about the historic Kotahitanga, it's Koronehana performance at Tūranga Waiwai Marae, bringing young Māori and Pacifica musicians together through music and culture and unity. And this is the first time it's ever. Normally, it's just when it comes to Koronehana, there's just a lot of the combinations of kapahakas combined from across Aotearoa coming in and perform at Koro, and adding more of this, the orchestra in, that is something new for this year. So it's exciting. And this is the first time not being in there, going to watch. But that's all right. But it's exciting to hear that conversation coming in through just after midday. And also coming up with more great music along the way to celebrate your Father's Day. After the break, we got Paradise, Bonesia Mystic, and Victor J. Seffel with Wifey. Don't forget to follow us and like us on all our social media platforms. And also to check out all the stories that were just replayed here this morning. And you can go take a look and watch the full story with others as well. Don't forget, spread the word. Check out website pmn.co.nz.
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